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0: What he'll never have, it's Dylan Scott on Country Nights Live. 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
1: I started coming to Nashville at 16, on and off, and then I graduated high school, and I'd come up here a week and go back home a week, come over, you know, that kind of deal. And at 19, I moved up here, and I was very fortunate in my situation, though, man, because I graduated high school, and it was probably, I don't know, maybe 2 or 3 weeks after that, I got a call and I got my record deal. So I got my record deal before I actually moved to town, which is crazy to think about, but that was just part of the work.
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1: 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Just play the game one way. You hit a ball in the gap, run. 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

0: Church, Morgan Wallen and Tim McGraw. Reminds me of all of the Yellowstone shows with passing down of the land over the generations. MacArthur.
1: My name's John MacArthur and I work this dirt.

0: Hardy, Eric Church, Morgan Wallen, and Tim McGraw. That is MacArthur. We've got Cody Johnson up next for you. Here he is talking about how all of his hard work finally paid off.
1: Man, I go back to moments where I remember playing those gigs for very, very little money and knowing that it's not going to pay my house off. But ultimately, people got to hear my music. And that's the thing, and then that shaped kind of in the future why I wrote certain songs, why I chose certain songs from certain songwriters to send that message to. If I have a platform that's going to reach this many people, I can send this message or this message. And I chose those songs that sent a brighter message to the world.
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You can hear me every weekday from 10 to 1. And when you want to know what's happening in East Tennessee, I'll tell you. 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
1: Currently, I cannot live without Tums or Omeprazole. I got some crazy acid reflux. The second thing would be some throat coat, which is like the best tea ever. You put some honey in it. Sometimes in the morning, I get up and I'll take a liquid IV, the powder, and an emergency powder and put it in some hot water. That's like my go-to every morning. Wakes you up. I've been trying to get off of caffeine, so we're taking Red Bulls off of our rider currently. And you gotta have some Jack Daniels with Tennessee whiskey to get the party started.
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0: 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We've got Coe Wetzel up next by request singing High Road, and here he is talking about that one.
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0: Is this on? It is. Hey, what's up? It's Mac. You can catch me each and every afternoon right here on WIBK from 3 until 7. Thank you for finding WIBK online, and be sure to let us know where you're listening to. 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It's WIVK.
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They're the ones who give us what we need for those everyday adventures. That's why we look up to the ones who look out for us.

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3: 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Thank you so much for finding us on our stream. 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I'm on from 1 until 3, so I hope you'll be listening to me because you never know who might stop by.
4: 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That is right, and you are listening to my uncle, Rich Bailey. I'm just kidding. He's not my uncle, but he feels like it. 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

0: 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Now,
1: Morgan Wallen is giving back again, this time to Legacy High School in North Las Vegas. His Morgan Wallen Foundation donated nearly $40,000 for new instruments, helping mariachi and orchestra students finally retire worn-out horns and strings. Teachers say at least 30 kids will benefit immediately, with even more once repairs come in. Morgan's been supporting music programs all year, and he's gearing up for a new album era after dropping Been By Now. Russell Dickerson and his wife Kaylee just announced baby number 3 with a beachside video set to his song Famous Back Home. The clip shows the couple and their two boys soaking up family time as Kaylee shows off her growing bump. And the country world lit up with congratulations. And Luke Bryan is reflecting on 9 seasons at the American Idol's judges table. He says he was hesitant at first, juggling stadium tours and a packed schedule, but now calls it one of the best decisions he's made. Idol returns for its 25th season in 2027, with nationwide virtual auditions kicking off August 25th. That's your Country Nights Live news update. I'm Bev Rainey.
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32: 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Is this on? 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Hey, what's up? 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
33: 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That is right. 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

0: 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We have a new game. It's Where Are You Listening to the WIVK stream? You go first, Nancy. Well,
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0: I'm sure this is not a new discovery, but it is the first time that I have witnessed it with my eyes. My name's Justin. This is the Overnight Ride. I was at Costco, the same Costco twice, in under 12 hours. I went the other day and I bought this Kerrygold cheese. And I got home and I ate it. And I immediately said, I have to go back and get another bag. Number one, because it's on sale. Number two, I don't think this bag's going to make it through the weekend. So I went the other night, scanned in, smiled at the guy, bought the cheese, went home, ate it, went back the next morning. Same guy, same scanning. He was a little suspicious because I put the same shirt back on. Gave me a wink and I walked in. Now, I was there late the night before. I was there early the day after. What I discovered is there's Costco walkers. Did you know this? We all know a mall walker. They get there when the mall opens, or they actually open the mall for the walkers. They do laps around the mall. Great way to get your exercise in a temperature-controlled facility. No rain, and you can check out the sales before others do. There's people who just go in Costco in the morning and just walk around. I mean, it is a warehouse. The aisles are wide. You can get your steps in. If you do every single aisle there, you're like walking a mile-ish. And the thing is, there's also free samples. So you could kind of get a free breakfast as you're a Costco walker. You know, a few minutes ago, I mentioned I'm just going to open a raccoon compound with the new law here in Tennessee. In retirement, I may also become a Costco walker. Does this happen anywhere else? Am I late to this?
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They're the ones who give us what we need for those everyday adventures. That's why we look up to the ones who look out for us.

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There's a lot of talk about heroes these days, but at Ingalls, we know that a lot of our heroes are a little closer to home. They're the ones who give us what we need for those everyday adventures. That's why we look up to the ones who look out for us. Wouldn't trade this.

0: song is called Jaded. It is out this Friday. Of course, Ko released his album, The Night Champion, about 2 months ago. And then immediately started teasing new music, even put a number on a billboard here in Nashville for you to call. Not the first time they've worked together, though. Back when Ella was just taking off, That's Why We Fight between those two, which should have been a bigger song. Let's put that out there. But Jaded, Ko Wetzel, Ella Langley is out this Friday.
1: 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We'll be right back.
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12: 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Thank you so much for finding us on our stream. 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
13: 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That is right, and you are listening to my uncle, Rich Bailey. I'm just kidding. 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

0: Now, I know she's asleep, so I can talk a little bit about my mom. My name's Justin. This is the overnight ride. After years of working, a hard-working woman, today is the day she retires. I thought it was on Friday. That's what my dad told me 6 months ago. But he called me on Wednesday and said, hey, it's actually August 6th because they gave your mom Friday off. I'm like, what? They moved their date? Whatever. Well, congratulations to my mom. Been working my whole life. Before I was born, she started at a vet hospital. My dad went to pick her up for dinner one night and a dog threw up on him. And I believe that was like right around when they started dating. So their work life and their married life has made it through everything. And I'm trying to get her to stay busy because she has to be busy. Like me, she is a busybody. So I keep pushing Trader Joe's on her because I'm there so much. And I just realized you can get a 20% discount. And every phone call we have is about Trader Joe's food. I feel like I've been preparing my mom for her post-work career forever. Anyway, Mom, congratulations. My sister Carly has got you a card and balloons because I cannot be there. They will be there later on. Enjoy your last day and then obviously enjoy the drinks afterwards. Congratulations on your retirement.
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0: Link your Ingalls Advantage card to your child's school, giving the advantage to those who really need it. 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
1: Rob Zombie and Lainey Wilson are playing on the same night. I doubt they'll show up at each other's shows, but that would be hilarious. Imagine Rob Zombie singing this one with her. It's Phone Keys Wallet on the Overnight Ride.

0: Safe to assume if you are listening at this time right now, you yourself do not own an American Girl doll. But niece, daughter, granddaughter may own one. Christmas has been figured out for you. Because American Girl dolls, they're releasing a Megan Maroney one this Christmas. 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It's a doll. There's accessories too for the other dolls, but the Megan Maroney doll. Pink sparkly dress, hard to say. Signature white boots with bows on them. I don't see the price on here. But now she's commemorated in an American Girl doll, which will be right around Christmas. We're figuring this out together. I know you don't own one. That's why you're listening right now. But you may know someone, and they'll love you forever if you get this.
1: 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The Overnight Ride will be right back.
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0: I'm convinced that every town in America has somebody who dresses up as Spider-Man and just hangs around. My name's Justin. This is The Overnight Ride. And this is not just because of the new Spider-Man movie, which is making a ton of money. But when I lived in Binghamton, New York, there was a guy who dressed as Spider-Man, and he just hung out in a parking garage and took pictures in Spider-Man poses on top of his cars. He would just hang out and walk around town as Spider-Man. I think every town might have one. Now I'm fully convinced because in Washington, D.C., a guy just had left Spider-Man Brand New Day, the new movie, and saved someone from assault. He heard a woman crying in the park, distracted the mugger, which allowed the woman to get away. Then he called 911 and stayed with the woman until officers arrived. Of course, the guy who did the mugging did get arrested. Now, he was coming from the movie, but I'm still convinced there's at least one dude hanging out in every city in America, every town in America, dressed as Spider-Man. The one in Binghamton, though, he was just taking pictures with his car.
1: We get you through the night, or the early morning, depending on your perspective. The Overnight Ride will be right back.
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1: Cody Johnson horseback on the overnight ride. I got to give it to him. He's always getting it in. I mean, workouts, but roping has that little bull dummy he takes on the road. I think it's stored underneath the bus. So put it out whenever parking lot he's parked in and gets his team roping practice in when he's not at home with the real thing. If you don't have time to do something you love, just look at Cody Johnson.
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0: 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Who's this?
1: Just a joke guy.
0: Calling us from the great state of Texas. What do you got tonight?
1: I went to the bathroom at a restaurant today and was extra careful. I washed my hands, opened the door with my elbow, raised the toilet seat with my foot, switched on the water faucet with the tissue, then opened the bathroom door to leave with my elbow. And when I returned to the table, I realized I forgot to pull up my pants. You know, I'm old. I used to rock around the clock. Now I limp around the block. This is Jeff the Joke Guy, signing off.
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0: Brantley Gilbert, Good Damn on the Overnight Ride. My name's Justin. The brand new album, Sins of the Father, is out right now. 15 new tracks. A lot of buzz online about the album. A lot of people saying could be in contention for album of the year. I just want to say I called Parker McCollum winning at the ACM, so I'm no expert. I just like the music.
1: 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Second and third shifters, we are here for you. More of the Overnight Ride is next.
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0: 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It is Rich Bailey, program director and midday host on WIVK. Thank you so much for finding us on our stream. Now tell your friends about us. I'm on from 1 until 3, so I hope you'll be listening to me because you never know who might stop by.
1: What's up, East Tennessee? It is your boy Jelly Roll. That is right, and you are listening to my uncle, Rich Bailey. I'm just kidding. He's not my uncle, but he feels like it. Right here on your flagship station for the Vols, 107.7 WIVK. 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
1: Summer weather.
2: Another summer-like day is on tap for us, starting out with a little bit of patchy fog, especially for those rain-soaked areas that did see a little bit more coverage yesterday. With that fog gradually burning on off, we'll make way to a mix of sun and clouds. Plenty of dry time, but scattered showers and storms back in full swing this afternoon and evening. In the WVLT First Alert Weather Center, I'm meteorologist Sydney Sullivan.
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1: Good morning from the WVLT Newsroom. I'm Will Puckett. This morning we're learning why the Masonic Temple in downtown Knoxville is set to be demolished. We brought you this story back in July. According to the lawyer for the Masons, he says the building has fallen into disrepair. It's been a staple of the downtown Knoxville skyline for more than 100 years. No word yet on its future, but he does say they were the ones who applied for the demolition permit. Well, a weekend road closure will not be as impactful as planned. TDOT says they were planning to fully close James White Parkway southbound this weekend, but because of expected weather, they're changing those plans. TDOT saying to expect single lane closures Friday and Saturday from 10 p.m. to 8 in the morning, and Sunday night from 7 in the evening to the following morning at 6. Full closures will start next week. We got a full breakdown inside your WVLT News app. And it's officially football time in Tennessee with your Tennessee Volunteers kicking off fall camp yesterday. That means we're in a month away from the start of football season. One of the biggest questions, who's going to take snaps under center? Coach Heupel says no one's going to earn it or lose it on the first day. He says the largest thing he wants to see is them being a different player than they were when they finished spring ball. Tennessee's first game is set for September 5th against Furman inside Neyland Stadium at 3:30. From the WVLT Newsroom on this Thursday morning, I'm Will Puckett with three things you need to know.
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2: Summer weather.
3: Waking up to a little bit of patchy fog and a few extra clouds. Otherwise, more sunshine will gradually develop throughout the morning and into the early afternoon. However, that still will come with some scattered showers and storms, some of which could pack a punch, and highs climbing into the 80s. In the WVLT First Alert Weather Center, I'm meteorologist Sydney Sullivan.
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0: You came to party, it's the right place. 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

0: 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Oh, it's another sad day in East Tennessee. Probably sadder for you, Nancy, lifelong East Tennessee resident. Nixon's Deli, at least the one on Bearden Hill, is closing.
1: I am not 100% sure, but I think that that was the original Nixon's. Like, I've been eating there for like 30 plus years.
0: Mm-hmm.
1: It was between that and Long's, and now they're both gone.
0: Yeah.
1: Or going to be leaving.
0: But the other ones are open, and I love the folks. I love people that work local and local businesses and stuff. But that one on Bearden Hill was different. It was different than the Middlebrook. It was different than the one over there.
1: It felt different. It's the same people that have worked there forever. I will say they said, or the news said, that it was a change in property ownership.
0: Mm-hmm.
1: But there was a Sonic right next door, and that just sold, and it's becoming a Jimmy John's. So I wonder if that had anything to do with it. But hear me out. Jimmy John's and Nixon's are vastly different. Like,
0: well,
1: Nixon's
0: like
1: steams their sandwiches, and they have pumpernickel bread.
0: Stop. I want to go today.
1: I want to go so bad.
0: Well, moments like this, Nancy embodies Sister Nancy, who is just eloquent and eulogizing local businesses. Can we bring Sister Nancy out?
1: Oh, please. Friends and family, we gather here today to celebrate the life and legacy of Nixon's Deli. Sister Nancy will mourn that Nixon's is no longer just a mile down the road, but celebrate that she can still just go 5 miles to another one. While the news claims the property changed ownership, we all know deep down the real truth, for Jimmy John's is moving in next door. So similar, yet so different. Oh, Jimmy John's doesn't have one of those 40-year-old salmon steamers filled with the piglet remnants of yesteryear. No, they don't have the flavor of pumpernickel bread soggy with pickles on the side. Oh, no, they don't. I said, no, they don't have D-damn-licious lemon cookies and random desserts to share. Oh.

0: Rest in pastrami, old friend.
1: Thank you, Sister Nancy.
0: You're welcome.
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1: Yeah, and I'm going to be there. 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
7: I'm not a deep thinker. I'm more of a surface level.
5: Don't ask any more questions. Lest we sound stupid.
8: Good morning. Good morning.
0: I've listened to WLVK all my life, and I've never heard such stupid stuff.
1: This is Sherry from Seymour. Here comes my two favorite people, Joey and Nancy.

0: Thursday. Oh my gosh.
1: What's going on? I want to start the show with producer Carly sharing with us what happened to her at PetSmart last night. Now, this is not a PetSmart issue. They didn't do anything wrong.
2: No, they didn't do anything wrong. It was a customer in PetSmart.
1: It's kind of nasty. So, you know, hold off on eating your Cheerios for just a second. Why are people like this?
2: I took my dog to the vet. So that's why I was there. And when I came out of the little vet room, right there at the desk to check in, there was some waste in the floor.
0: It looks like splatter paint, Joey.
1: Okay, some
2: a large amount of dog
1: dookie. It was a dookie dimmick. Somebody ate some shredded lettuce.
2: Yes. And like the people at PetSmart, it's not their job to clean up that like all day long. So
1: why
2: the
1: was
2: worker
1: it there? Okay, go ahead.
2: The worker told the guy with the dog, "Hey, we have cleanup stations here and here." And he just said, "Okay." And then just walked away.
0: Didn't clean it up.
2: And she was looked at me, and I looked at her, and she was like, "What just happened?" I'm like, she said, I can't even believe that just happened.
1: This is a,
2: and I'm like, girl, you gotta go tell him or
0: Joey,
2: have someone else tell him.
0: Carly sent us the photo.
1: I'm looking right now.
0: Okay.
1: Oh gosh.
2: It was a large
1: dog. Oh, I see.
2: It was large.
1: I see. Whoa, what a mixture of material on the floor.
0: I mean, that sucker pointed and aimed is all I have to say.
1: Why are people like that?
2: Yeah.
1: I don't understand.
0: And just walked off. Did he go out of the store?
2: No, he was still in the store, but walked away. And she was like, "I'm going to go get my manager." She said,
0: "I'm
2: not cleaning that up. It's 5 o'clock. I'm going home." I'm like, do not clean it up.
0: Well, somebody's got to clean it up.
1: Is it a state law? Like if you're on a greenway and your dog does, I know neighborhoods have rules and HOAs, but like, do you got to pick up after your pet?
2: Yes.
1: Oh,
0: is
1: do
0: it
1: you,
0: a state law though?
1: No. And I'm saying,
0: is it like quote littering or something?
2: I don't know.
0: We've always done it because we go camping a lot too, and they've got all these little stations. You pick it up because that's what you're supposed to do.
1: Mm-hmm. It's the right thing.
0: It's the right thing to do.
1: Yeah.
0: And if you're inside of someone else's business, look, accidents happen. That has happened with Brisket. He gets really excited. It happened at Lowe's. But you stay there, you guard it, you send someone else to get paper towels, and you clean it up.
1: I got a question about littering. Is it illegal? Could you look this up? Is it illegal to throw an apple core out your window? Can you throw like something
0: or a banana peel?
1: Whatever. Is it littering? I mean, it is.
2: It says it is littering.
1: Because I guess it doesn't matter. Because I think I'll eat my apples. I'm like, what am I going to do with this now? And I'm like, well, somebody will eat this, you know?
0: Something.
2: It says organic material is not exempt. Oh. And food scraps can attract deer and raccoons to dangerous highway areas.
0: Good job, Joey. Oh. You got Bambi killed this morning.
1: Oh, no, there's something else that I hit this morning. This is a true story.
0: You hit something?
1: I wasn't going to tell you on the radio.
0: Oh,
1: well,
0: you are
1: awful.
0: Now.
1: Oh, it was awful.
0: There was a big old deer in the ditch when I was coming by here, so hopefully it wasn't that.
2: What'd you hit?
1: I don't want to ruin people's mornings.
0: You can't
2: it's
0: start
2: too
0: a
2: late.
0: Sentence like that.
1: Bambi's friend. Bambi's friend.
0: Thumper?
1: Mm.
2: Oh, no.
1: And I try, what do? Like, these animals freak out. You're driving. I'm like, oh, no, where'd you come from? And then it goes under, and I'm like, okay, just, you know, please get to the other side, you know, without getting hit. And then, you know, I heard things. I was like, I'm sorry. I wasn't going to tell you.
2: I had to slam on my brakes for a skunk in my driveway this morning. I didn't hit it, though.
0: Well, that's what I was going to say. What's Bambi's other friend's name?
2: Flower. This
0: Flower. At least you didn't hit Flower this morning.
1: What was Flower?
0: Flower skunk. Was a skunk.
1: Oh.
0: And then you'd have skunk instinct bait in your car.
1: No.
0: And then it would be real bad.
1: But I'm afraid to look at my car. So I'll be taking it over to the car wash later without looking. Just, I'm not saying there's anything there, but I was like,
0: can you wash the old undercarriage for me?
1: Yes. The old undercarriage.
0: There's a colon under there. Sorry.
1: That was very specific. And now we start the show. We'll come right back. What makes you special? A colon, Nancy?
2: I don't know.
1: We'll be right back. That's Joey and Nancy.
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0: Hello, streaming fans. 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
3: Good Thursday morning from the WVLT Newsroom. I'm Will Puckett. It's Election Day in Tennessee, and polls are open from 8 this morning to 8 tonight. Knoxville's CAP buses will be running free today to be sure voters can get to the polls. Buses are set to run on their regular routes. Be sure to tune in to WVLT News this evening or stick with us online for all of our election coverage. We'll have live team coverage covering the most important races this evening. Well, the Knoxville Police Department is releasing an update on its school zone speed cameras. KPD says they're still installing them in school zones across the city. They tell us they will not be active on the first day of school Monday. They do expect cameras to be up in about 20 school zones by the first day and will continue to place them. Once the project is complete, the cameras will be installed in 72 total sites in 41 school zones inside city limits. KPD says once the cameras are running, there will be a 30-day grace period where only one warning citations will be given out. KPD says they'll make an announcement before they're turned on. And the road to the LPGA runs through Green Meadow Country Club in Alcoa this weekend as the inaugural Smoky Mountain Championship gets underway later today. The Epson Tour is the official developmental and qualifying tour of the LPGA, serving as a second-tier women's professional golf circuit. From the WVLT Newsroom, I'm Will Puckett with three things you need to know.
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2: Summer weather.
4: Another summer-like day is on tap for us. Starting out with a little bit of patchy fog, especially for those rain-soaked areas that did see a little bit more coverage yesterday. With that fog gradually burning on off, we'll make way to a mix of sun and clouds. Plenty of dry time, but scattered showers and storms back in full swing this afternoon and evening. In the WVLT First Alert Weather Center, I'm meteorologist Sydney Sullivan.
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0: You are special!
1: Joey and Nancy want to know, what makes you special?
2: Special guests, what can you tell us about yourself?
3: I'm Christy. I live in Knoxville, and what's special about me has to do with my job.
4: Do I get the first question?
2: Yeah, oh, remember, we only get 7 questions each. You better ask carefully.
4: I know.
2: All right.
4: This job, is this something that you've had to have like a degree or a certification in, like specialty training?
3: Not this job, absolutely not.
4: Oh, okay.
2: Is this a job a kid might say, I want to be that when I grow up?
3: Ooh, I would love that, but probably not.
4: Okay. Would you say that this is more of a product that you offer through your job or a service that you offer through your job?
3: Both.
2: Christy, your job, would it have existed 50 years ago?
3: My job has existed for centuries, but the way I do it is probably pretty new.
4: Is your typical customer a human, an animal, or none of the above?
3: A human.
2: Would somebody who does a job like you be featured on a 90s talk show?
3: Yeah, probably, yeah.
4: Is there an emoji that best describes your job?
3: A cat?
2: If I was a customer and you were providing a service or product to me, what might I smell?
3: Basil.
4: Ooh. When you tell people what you do for a living, how do they normally like react?
3: It's definitely mixed. I have some people who really want to lean in and know everything. And then I have some people who take a step back. And that's usually because they don't like what they already know to be challenged.
2: Can you tell me a movie that we all probably know?
3: Okay.
2: That might feature somebody doing your job?
3: Cold Mountain.
2: With Nicole Kidman?
4: Oh.
3: Yep.
2: Cold?
3: It's really the only one that I can think of.
4: Are people typically awake in your presence?
3: Yes, I hope so.
2: Is this job more technical, physical, or spiritual?
3: It really is all three, but to be most fair, I would go with spiritual.
4: Is there a specific tool that helps you do your job?
3: The ones I use every single day are my laptop, my great-grandma's fabric shears.
4: Okay.
2: All right, my last question. Are you fond of the name Hermione?
3: Yes.
4: What?
2: I totally think I know what makes her special.
4: Really?
2: I think I know. But let's do this. You're out of questions. I'm out of questions. Okay.
4: I have 2 guesses, but apparently they don't have anything to do with shears
2: either. Coming back.
4: So.
2: Here's what we're going to do. What do you think makes Christy special? We know that she lives in Knoxville and it's something about her and her job. Mm-hmm. What else did we uncover?
4: She offers products and services. Her job has existed for centuries. She works with humans. A cat emoji relates to her job. You might smell basil. She has very mixed reactions to her job from friends. And Cold Mountain would be the movie that most relates to what she does.
2: You forgot about Hermione. She's a big fan.
4: A big fan of Hermione. And Hermione. She uses fabric shears.
2: Mm. Yes.
3: I wouldn't say I'm a big fan of Hermione. I just, that goes along with what I do.
2: Hey. All right. Hey, guess what do you think makes Christy special? 656-9485. We'll come back and me and you are both going to guess. Okay, Nancy?
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6: Still see plenty of dry time and a good amount of sunshine, but a few scattered showers and storms develop during the afternoon and evening. In the WVLT First Alert Weather Center, I'm meteorologist Sydney Sullivan.
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0: want to know, what makes you special?
1: Christy's in here. She lives in Knoxville. And something about her and her job is special. And me and Nancy have asked 7 questions each. We've learned a lot so far. And we are about to try to guess what makes her special. Mm-hmm.
2: She uses fabric shears. She says that somebody that's in the movie Cold Mountain does what she does. She works with humans. The job has existed for centuries. And it's probably not something a kid would say that they wanted to be. And it leans more spiritual than anything else. What I want to see, what have our listeners said?
1: Well, somebody guessed yoga instructor.
2: Well, somebody else said a holistic medical practitioner. And then we got quilt designer. I wonder, listen, hear me out. I wonder if it's because you said that you never leave home without your grandmother's shears.
1: Shears. All right. You got to guess, Nancy. You go first.
2: I either think that you are a pet food designer, a dream interpreter, or that you make costumes, all of which I think are wrong.
1: Since when do we get to guess 3 things?
2: Because I couldn't narrow them down, Joey. And I'm the co-host. I can have as many guesses as I want.
1: Christy, my guess is that you are a practicing witch. What makes you special?
3: I am special because I am an Appalachian folk magic practitioner and a practicing witch.
1: Hey!
3: And
2: How did you guess that?
1: Come on now.
2: What?
1: Cat? Come on. Basil? Hermione?
2: Where does Cold Mountain come in?
3: There's an Appalachian folk magic practitioner. There's a granny woman. That's what...
2: Yes! And
1: Christy, welcome in. Wow. I don't even know where to begin with this. This is not pull the bird out of the hat kind of magic.
3: Nope.
1: How would you define magic in the sense of how you approach it?
3: Well, to me, magic is about self-empowerment. It's intention plus faith equals magic. That's my philosophy.
2: Okay.
3: We're always doing magic all the time, even if you don't recognize it. If you've ever blown out candles on a birthday cake and made a wish, you did candle magic. If you knock on wood, that's spirit magic.
2: Oh, I knock on wood a whole lot,
3: right,
2: sister.
3: you do it all the time. It's just taken on a different life in the movies,
1: yeah,
3: and in TV.
1: Yeah.
2: Right.
3: And this is something that has happened for generations and generations in Appalachian culture. And it's sort of been pushed to the side. And I'm trying to bring a new awareness to it.
1: I'm going to say the quiet part out loud.
3: Sure.
1: So a lot of people, including me, when you hear magic and you think of witches and wizards and all this stuff. Yeah, we think Harry Potter and we think all these Hollywood movies.
3: Right.
1: Right. And we think of Hocus Pocus and the undead and evil.
3: Right.
1: You've got the opportunity right now. We've got a big audience listening right now.
3: Okay.
1: What would you want them to know the differences between what they maybe assume and what the truth is?
3: There's no evil in what I do. My entire existence is to help people. I want to help people the best I can. I don't worship the devil. I don't call on demons. None of that. None of this is dark. It is just using old knowledge that we have to empower ourselves.
2: You know, what's funny when you say that, I instantly go back to what my parents have always called like old wives' tales.
3: That's right.
2: And I feel like that came from the villages that you were talking about, from the grannies, like before they practiced what we call traditional medicine. I believe a lot of those tales.
3: Right.
2: I mean, I think they are from our grandmothers because that's what they had to rely on. And it proved to be true for centuries. And it's just now that people are like, that's not true. And I'm like, but it worked for 200 years. So
3: right. I think people stumble over the word magic.
2: Right.
3: I think that's what catches them aback. But, for example, my grandmother, she never left home without a rabbit's foot, a buckeye, and pink lipstick.
2: Yeah.
3: Because those were the things that made her feel powerful as
2: yeah.
3: a person. Those were the things that made her feel like she could go out in the world and do what she needed to do. And that's all we're talking about.
1: Christy's in here. She runs the Black Cat Folk Magic Shop that's over on Walker Boulevard. And is a fair to say practicing witch?
3: Sure.
1: And you know what? And it is still odd to say but you actually clarified a lot of this, because I know there are a lot of people that are putting up the cross on their hands and like, start your way, demon.
2: It has nothing to do with religion. Nothing to do with that.
1: Right.
2: This
1: that's
2: is
1: helpful,
2: really
1: though.
2: Honoring, I'm speaking for you, tell me if I'm wrong. This is honoring the things that our ancestors have passed down for so many years.
1: Yeah.
2: Correct. And Christy, you seem to be celebrating them and trying to kind of resurrect those things.
3: It's a very important part of our culture.
1: Christy, thank you for coming in.
3: Thank you for having me. This was a blast.
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2: 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It's Joey and Nancy.
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12: 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Thank you so much for finding us on our stream. 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
13: 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It is your boy Jelly Roll. That is right, and you are listening to my uncle, Rich Bailey. I'm just kidding. He's not my uncle, but he feels like it. 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

0: John Morgan, 107.7 WIVK. What is it, 30 days till football time in Tennessee?
1: That's right.
0: And we're doing our official countdown here on the Frog Station. And we've got these game day shirts. I swear, for 30 years, we've been selling these things. 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
1: I got jealous of you, Joey, because you had one on the other day, and I was like, I don't have one yet. I was like, I got to get one. So I finally got one, and you can get yours tomorrow at the Dandridge Food City. 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
3: Good morning from the WVLT Newsroom on this Thursday. I'm Will Puckett. Governor Bill Lee visiting Sevier County Wednesday to celebrate a major tourism milestone. State says Tennessee welcomed a record 150 million visitors last year, generating an all-time high of more than $23 billion in visitor spending. The governor also recognizing those who helped keep the national park open during the government shutdown last year. State officials say tourism in Tennessee has grown 40% since 2018, nearly twice the national rate. Well, as students head back to class across the state, one East Tennessee man who spent decades protecting their ride to school is retiring. Vernon Thomas from Morristown is retiring Friday after 36 years as a school bus inspector. State leaders say he brought mechanic experience, skill, and a strong sense of responsibility to a job that directly impacts the safety of Tennessee children. Over the years, Tennessee Highway Patrol took over inspections, so now sworn troopers handle bus inspections multiple times a year. And the iconic Wienermobile is stopping by East Tennessee soon. It'll be at two different Kroger stores on August 14th. You can find it on Emory Road in Powell, and August 16th, it'll be at the Kroger on Oak Ridge Turnpike. They'll be free to the public to see it. From the WVLT Newsroom, I'm Will Puckett with three things you need to know.
4: 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Really, it's extremely busy from 5 till 7:30 at the airport. Pickup drop-off okay so far. Check your traffic flow inbound out of Lenora City, Loudoun County, Blount County picking up the heart of Alcoa, Maryville. 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
8: Summer weather.
9: Waking up to a little bit of patchy fog and a few extra clouds. Otherwise, more sunshine will gradually develop throughout the morning and into the early afternoon. However, that still will come with some scattered showers and storms, some of which could pack a punch, and highs climbing into the 80s. In the WVLT First Alert Weather Center, I'm meteorologist Sydney Sullivan.
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WIBK. It's Joey and Nancy. I got a question for you, ladies. Is it rude to bring your personal water bottle to a dinner at somebody's house? Do you think that's rude? Think about it for a second. Okay, I saw somebody complain about this online.

0: Link your Ingalls Advantage card to your child's school, giving the advantage to those who really need it. That's our pledge to you.
1: Or you're out somewhere socializing with your friends and someone is constantly on their phone.
2: Oh, yeah.
3: Yeah, that's the thing.
1: Like, I feel like that is the social norm now. Like, you go into a restaurant and everybody is on their phone.
3: It bothers me so much.
1: I cannot stand it. And then I end up doing it because nobody at my table will talk to me because they're all buried on Facebook or Instagram.
3: My kids don't have the phones. They can't. But if I ever notice me and my wife are both doing it at the same time, I'm like, and I'm not trying to be a hero, but I'm like, I got to put it down. Mm-hmm. If anything, because I don't like how it feels, but I don't want somebody to see me doing it. There was a lady walked up to me at an IHOP. It was just me and the boys. I might have told you the story. And I was just talking with the boys, just being a good dad. And she comes up and she compliments me. She goes, it is so nice seeing a dad just talking to their kids. And I go, wait, I get congratulated for that now?
1: Yeah.
3: I guess because that's the way it just used to be.
1: I mean, I love the restaurant. Chick-fil-A does this, and I think other restaurants do too, but they have a phone box. So you like put your phone in the box and you don't touch it while you're eating.
2: The thing I think is super rude is ghosting people.
3: How so?
2: Like, it has become so normal to, in my life, for example, go on a date and then just never hear from them, whether good or bad. Just not hear from them. And I think it's absolutely ridiculous.
3: I don't think ghosting is a new thing. I just think it's easier.
2: Become like
3: a thing.
2: The thing.
3: Well, it's acceptable.
2: Yeah.
3: Where it's just like, this might happen and this is part of the deal.
1: Yeah, that's the thing, is it's become acceptable. Like things that you and I, like growing up, can you imagine our parents being on their phone during dinner or not returning a phone call?
3: No.
1: Like, that just didn't happen. And Carly, I feel like back when we were growing up and dating in high school, like, people called and they talked on the phone. And they might have ghosted, but then they normally would see each other at school and be like, listen, this isn't for me.
3: Whatever, yeah.
1: I don't know. They'd have to address it, but
3: I remember asking a girl out to go to this date. It's the first person I ever asked out. She told me she had to babysit, and she lied to me.
2: At least she gave you a fake reason. Instead of just ignoring you forever.
3: I recall she was at Disneyland on vacation, so she wasn't available anyhow, but I'm like,
1: well, she should have just said, I'm going to be in Disneyland on vacation.
3: I didn't want to break my heart. I go,
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3: Hello? 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

0: Imagine dropping 130 grand on a brand new BMW only to get inside and have to watch Spider-Man commercials on the dashboard. And I don't know why, but I am getting the biggest kick out of this. Like, imagining getting into a car and having to watch a commercial. And I don't think you have to watch it before you drive, but I found it hilarious. But the people that are driving these cars, not getting a kick out of it at all.
1: Not to be dramatic, but if I spent $100,000 on a car and went to drive it off the lot and immediately got served a banner ad for Spider-Man New Day starring Tom Holland, I would immediately drive the car directly into the nearest body of water.
0: Wow. That's a little dramatic, I think.
2: How is this happening?
0: Well, people in the business or whatever, the car business, are saying that BMW is trying to slowly normalize displaying ads. I don't know if you've been in a taxi recently, like in New York or Chicago or anything, but on the back where you pay, they've always got ads playing. So I don't, maybe they're trying to just try this new thing out.
2: It ain't never going to be normal in something that I bought. But if I'm in a Waymo or I'm in an Uber, or I'm pumping gas, or God forbid, at the movie theater, I can accept an ad. But if it's something I bought, like, don't put it on my refrigerator, you know?
0: Well, I feel like it's going to be a little bit wayward, because you don't want people watching it while they're trying to drive.
2: Exactly.
0: So, I don't know.
2: Or put ads on there and charge me for half the car.
0: Right, exactly. A cancer patient just got the surprise of a lifetime. Randy Travis once again has proven why he's the best. This patient's care team was hoping to arrange a Zoom call with Randy Travis. He refused and goes, "I'm not doing a computer screen." He and his wife were like, "We're just going to Zoom on up there." He flew to Chicago with his wife to meet her in person.
3: The patient that we're seeing today has the same heart, the same attitude that Randy does. And that's to choose joy over defeat.
0: This sweet woman has had a Randy Travis poster for most of her life, and a family member went home and found it in her bedroom. Now, this lady is in like her 60s or 70s and had Randy sign it. And they spent the rest of the day touring the hospital, talking to patients and thanking hospital staff.
4: Hot tea.
0: There's a steakhouse in Florida that's offering a new dining experience. I feel like this would really creep Joey out. I just do.
2: What kind of food?
0: I have no idea. It's a steakhouse. It only happens once a month, but don't fret. You're not going to just walk in and see people like new dining. You have to buy a ticket for it. Men, $250. Ooh. Women, $150. Or $300 for couples. Oh. I'm not quite sure why women are cheaper.
2: I don't know. Huh. I don't know.
0: I haven't.
2: You know what it is? Dare I speculate?
0: Go ahead.
2: Because dudes will sign up for this real quick, but women are harder to get.
0: Okay.
2: Do you think that could be it?
0: That could very much be it. Now, the waiters are clothed because apparently if they were naked, then it would be illegal.
2: Oh, good.
0: Not sure why, but don't fret. If you are going to the restaurant the day after, you have to wear a seat protector if you're nude.
2: Are people like upset with this, or like, is there any pushback on this?
0: I don't know. I don't think
5: Please allow people to express themselves at our place.
6: It's more so of a gathering to get to know people, new people in the city and the lifestyle.
2: Oh, sure. Okay.
0: Nudist lifestyle. And I will say, the waiters are clothed, but the hostess is wearing her birthday suit. She said, "I want to make people feel real comfy."
2: Yeah.
0: No, thank you. I'm Nancy. That's your hot tea.
7: And now you know the rumor and a lot of mystery. Joey and Nancy sip a hot tea.
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9: Still see plenty of dry time and a good amount of sunshine, but a few scattered showers and storms develop during the afternoon. afternoon and evening. In the WVLT First Alert Weather Center, I'm meteorologist Sydney Sullivan.
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0: 107.7 WIBK. Yesterday, right at this time, somebody was calling me, tightwad. They call me tightwad. Because my car smells like catfish stink bait, and instead of paying to put a new filter in it, I just keep whining about it on the radio. Last night, I'm in men's group at church. Okay. And the group's almost over. One of the attendees stands up, and he said, I heard a sad story on the radio this morning.
1: Oh, no.
0: And he said, Joey, I have something for you. And this is a man that has a walker, so he slowly walks across the room, and he hands me an envelope, and in the envelope, it says, money for Joey to buy a cabin air filter.
1: No. No.
0: I appreciate my men's group friends for supporting my tightwadedness.
1: Is there actually money in there?
0: I didn't actually look, but I think there's probably a $20 bill or something on the inside.
1: I am dead.
0: Yeah. Hey, if you're cheap like me, get you some Dollywood Splash Country wristbands. I'll tell you something. It's happening today. But where, the time, all that, you got to download the WIBK app and hit play to find out from Dolly Parton Children's Hospital and WIBK.

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3: Good morning from the WVLT Newsroom. I'm Will Puckett. This morning we're learning why the Masonic Temple in downtown Knoxville is set to be demolished. We brought you this story back in July. According to the lawyer for the Masons, he says the building has fallen into disrepair. It's been a staple of the downtown Knoxville skyline for more than 100 years. No word yet on its future, but he does say they were the ones who applied for the demolition permit. Well, a weekend road closure will not be as impactful as planned. TDOT says they were planning to fully close James White Parkway southbound this weekend, but because of expected weather, they're changing those plans. TDOT saying to expect single lane closures Friday and Saturday from 10 p.m. to 8 in the morning and Sunday night from 7 in the evening to the following morning at 6. Full closures will start next week. We got a full breakdown inside your WVLT News app. And it's officially football time in Tennessee with your Tennessee Volunteers kicking off fall camp yesterday. That means we're in a month away from the start of football season. One of the biggest questions, who's going to take snaps under center? Coach Heupel says no one's going to earn it or lose it on the first day. He says the largest thing he wants to see is them being a different player than they were when they finished spring ball. Tennessee's first game is set for September 5th against Furman inside Neyland Stadium at 3:30. From the WVLT Newsroom on this Thursday morning, I'm Will Puckett with three things you need to know.
4: Hi, good morning. Come on out and join us. Try to beat the heat. 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
5: Summer weather. Another summer-like day is on tap for us, starting out with a little bit of patchy fog, especially for those rain-soaked areas that did see a little bit more coverage yesterday. With that fog gradually burning on off, we'll make way to a mix of sun and clouds. Plenty of dry time, but scattered showers and storms back in full swing this afternoon and evening. In the WVLT First Alert Weather Center, I'm meteorologist Sydney Sullivan.
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2: Joey and Nancy.
3: I don't know why I get so much anxiety. I'm going to a wedding on Saturday. You'll be there. It's one of our former,
4: we're all going.
3: Former co-workers, friend of ours. His name's Chandler. And I get so much anxiety going to these. I don't go to very many weddings. And I've determined it's because I got to dress up. And
4: it's stressful.
3: That's normal, right?
4: It's very normal.
3: And here's my stress. I told my wife. I said, I'm stressed because I never know what to wear. And number two, when I tuck my shirt in, this is absolutely real. When I tuck my shirt in, I still got my tummy a little bit.
4: Uh-huh.
3: And I get so much anxiety the entire night about the shirt untucking.
4: Right.
3: And I've got those, what do we call them? Shirt stays, the ones that...
4: Oh, yeah.
3: That connect to your socks.
4: Yes.
3: Oh, I'll be wearing them.
4: I wonder if you have that anxiety, if you could wear a vest. Because then it wouldn't be so hot.
3: Yeah.
4: I'm just throwing out options. I was not concerned at all until I saw Carly's dress.
3: Well, Carly's going straight, you know, prom.
4: Uh-huh.
3: And then my wife saw the invitation. She says, Joey, it says formal, so you got to wear a tux. I go, no, I don't. I say, I ain't wearing a tux. I don't even have time to get a tux at this point, and I really don't want to wear one. I just want to look, church nice.
4: I will tell you that the groom and the groomsmen are not wearing tuxes.
3: Okay. That sounds like it fits.
4: You would be overdressed if you wore a tux. That's black tie.
3: Right. And every time I overthink this stuff and I get all nice, I show up and somebody shows up in jeans and a jacket. And I'm just like, man, I could have looked. We did that at the darn. Was it CMAs? Boy, were we formal.
4: Oh, we were formal.
3: And the dude next to us had a hat on.
4: A ball cap, a not ball a cowboy cap. Hat.
3: No,
4: a
3: he had
4: ball cap.
3: A ball
4: I saw
3: cap.
4: Somebody in shorts.
3: Yeah.
4: I think we should call Chandler and ask him.
3: Chandler's the groom.
4: Yeah. I think we should call him and ask him if, like, what his idea on formal is.
3: Carly, can you call him? That's a yes. I'll take that as a yes. She's working on it. All right. Let's call him because I guess he's the final. He's the only person I care about, I guess. He's the one that invited me.
4: Well, of course. And I mean, if it says. If it says formal, he should know what we need to wear.
3: Chandler is on the phone. I'm going to his wedding. We're all going on Saturday night. Buddy, did you hear the conversation? I'm trying to figure out what I'm supposed to wear because it says formal.
5: So that's going to, I'm going to lean on Nancy a little bit more on that one because she's the expert on this.
3: She ain't helping. That's why we called you. Nancy don't know.
5: I would say suit at least. In my opinion.
2: That's what I said. No. It's formal.
3: Okay, let's just rip the Band-Aid off. Real quick. Chandler, I don't have a suit. I done got fat and then skinny again, and I'm in this. It don't make no sense to buy one.
5: No, for sure.
3: So if I show up, I'm not going to wear jeans. Hear me out. If I show up with like some nice dress slacks, right, a good belt, good shoes, and a nice button-up, will I fit in?
5: I think you'll be more than fine.
4: I think you'll be fine, too. Do you have a sport coat that you can wear?
3: Yeah. I could do the Nashville tuxedo?
4: I would do the sport coat.
2: Yeah.
3: Ooh, nice jeans?
2: No,
4: with your chinos.
3: Oh, you can do that? I've never done that before.
4: Yes.
3: I've only worn the sport coat with the jeans before.
5: Ideally, you'd be in staff wear, but it's all right.
3: Can I? The WIVK?
4: WIVK blazer you can
3: wear. Yeah, I've got a bowling shirt that I've never worn. Can I wear that? All right.
4: I mean, Carly is going straight formal. I'm going somewhere in the middle. And Joey, I don't think you're going casual. I think that whatever you wear is going to look nice.
3: Mm-hmm.
4: I would don the sport coat. You can take it off in 5 seconds. Like, you know, most guys wear like a darker khaki with a nice shirt and a sport coat.
3: Oh, I can do that.
4: You don't have to wear dark khaki though if you only have like gray and your
3: the,
4: sport coat.
3: Royal Navy blue. I'll wear that. Can I wear a dark jacket or is it got to be light color?
4: No, it can be dark.
2: Chandler, what could Joey wear that you would consider unacceptable?
5: I would say rough looking jeans, maybe even cargo shorts.
2: Oh.
3: All right, Chandler, I know you're busy doing something, and this is not a good use of your time. Hey, congratulations. We'll see you on Saturday.
5: Thank you so much. All right, talk to y'all soon.
4: Right, love you, Chan. Bye.
2: Bye, Chan.
5: Love y'all. Bye.
3: Oh, okay.
4: You're going to be fine, Joey.
3: Joey and Nancy. Got an update on the Buc-ee's lawsuit next. Hold on.
0: Joey and Nancy.
4: United Structural Systems is one of those companies that I've... Hello, streaming fans. It's Joey and Nancy.
3: We know you want the info on how to get your free Dollywood Splash country wristband this week. 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
4: 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The First Watch restaurant in Oak Ridge.
3: Yeah, and I'm going to be there. That starts at 11 a.m., 11 to 1. 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
0: This is the sound of East Tennessee waking up. 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

0: WIBK, it's Joey and Ancy. Man, get me the popcorn. I cannot get enough of this, the Beaver Mart, Mini Mart, and Beaver Creek, Ohio, being sued by Buc-ee's, who, by the way, we love Buc-ee's. But Buc-ee's is suing them for, is it like copyright infringement or something?
1: Something like that. Like we talked about it yesterday, where their little beaver logo has been there for decades, but it's red and it smiles. So it's kind of like Buc-ee's, and Buc-ee's moved in next door, like 20 minutes away, and now there's a lawsuit.
0: Yeah, so Buc-ee's sues a lot of places, and most places fold. And by that, I mean, they just say, all right, fine, we'll change our logo, we'll change our name, and, you know, whatever, we don't have the money. And so my brother tells me yesterday, he's in Cincinnati, which is near this Beaver Creek place outside of Dayton. He says all these businesses in Dayton and in Cincinnati are changing their logos to beavers.
1: Oh.
0: They're all doing this basically like
1: they're standing in solidarity with Beaver's Mini Mart.
0: Yeah, okay. So here's a law. I've got five or six here, Nancy.
1: Okay.
0: I have to describe them. This place looks like a bar. It's called the Fishbowl. And they put a beaver and a cup.
1: Oh, yes.
0: You've got
1: cute. He's wearing a Hawaiian shirt.
0: Yep,
1: kind of looks like the girl on SpongeBob.
0: Yep. You got a law firm that put a beaver in their logo. I don't know what Britches Down is. I don't know what that is. Maybe it's a bar.
1: I think it's a bar, and they've used about 15 beavers.
0: Yeah, a lot of beavers. There's a playground that has added a beaver on a slide.
1: Oh, I like that one. Although that looks more like an otter.
0: Yeah, but Buc-ee's has been known, I think, to sue companies that aren't even beavers.
1: Yeah, they sued a company that had an alligator as a logo.
0: Okay. In Beaver Creek itself, which is the town where this mini mart is, Rabbit Hole Books has put a beaver in their logo.
1: Oh, and he is dapper, let me tell you.
0: No, I love this. So a couple things. Politicians got into it yesterday. Governor of Ohio basically said, this is stupid. This is dumb. This actually, the words he used was ridiculous. He pointed out the town literally is called Beaver Creek, saying it's only natural that local businesses would use beavers in their branding. And he says he can't see the similarities at all between the two. And then state senator also said the same thing. They're going to drop it. You know they are.
1: They have to. After this, they have to drop it.
0: Yeah. And then John Oliver, we talked about this yesterday. He hosts a show on HBO. He's trolling Buc-ee's and created a logo that looks just like the Buc-ee's logo, but it's got some random rodent.
1: I could actually see him getting sued over
0: right.
1: it.
0: Right. Well, he's selling merch that looks, I mean, exactly like Buc-ee's. He's got socks, the underwear, it's probably swimsuits, all that stuff on this website. And I saw a lawyer's opinion on it. And they're like, technically, he could probably get sued because of the selling of the merchandise. Parody is protected. Do you know that? Do you know that?
1: Yes.
0: Have you ever heard that before?
1: I think I have.
0: So if you went on the air and you impersonated Dolly Parton terribly, which is
1: exactly what I would do.
0: Yes.
1: Never Queen Dolly, though.
0: Or if you took a Dolly, anybody.
1: Right.
0: Took their song and rewrote the lyrics to it. We call that parody. That's protected. You could get sued, but I don't think it would go anywhere. But if then you tried to sell it, but they were saying the chance of John getting sued by Buc-ee's is so low because it would be a public relations nightmare.
1: Oh, well, I don't know. Maybe this company in Key West should be sued because they had a pair of shorts that said Thick-fil-A on the butt instead of Chick-fil-A, but it was in the Chick-fil-A writing. So I don't know.
0: All right, we'll come right back. We're playing Lucky 7. Your shot at $50 to Pharmacy Restaurant, 7:30.
2: Almost afraid to say anything. Good morning going so far. A few patches of fog. Lighter than normal on this election day. Plenty of trucks, though, will make up for that up and down the interstate all day long. More trucks every Thursday. Drivers trying to wrap up their runs through East Tennessee. And starting tomorrow night, big problems with parts of James White Parkway shut down starting this weekend. 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
3: Still see plenty of dry time and a good amount of sunshine, but a few scattered showers and storms develop during the afternoon and evening. In the WVLT First Alert Weather Center, I'm meteorologist Sydney Sullivan.
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0: Yeah, and I'm going to be there. 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
3: Good Thursday morning from the WVLT Newsroom. I'm Will Puckett. It's election day in Tennessee, and polls are open from 8 this morning to 8 tonight. Knoxville's CAP buses will be running free today to be sure voters can get to the polls. Buses are set to run on their regular routes. Be sure to tune into WVLT News this evening or stick with us online for all of our election coverage. We'll have live team coverage covering the most important races this evening. Well, the Knoxville Police Department is releasing an update on its school zone speed cameras. KPD says they're still installing them in school zones across the city. They tell us they will not be active on the first day of school Monday. They do expect cameras to be up in about 20 school zones by the first day and will continue to place them. Once the project is complete, the cameras will be installed in 72 total sites in 41 school zones inside city limits. KPD says once the cameras are running, there will be a 30-day grace period where only warning citations will be given out. KPD says they'll make an announcement before they're turned on. And the road to the LPGA runs through Green Meadow Country Club in Alcoa this weekend as the inaugural Smoky Mountain Championship gets underway later today. The Epson Tour is the official developmental and qualifying tour of the LPGA, serving as a second-tier women's professional golf circuit. From the WVLT Newsroom, I'm Will Puckett with 3 things you need to know.
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8: Summer weather.
9: Waking up to a little bit of patchy fog and a few extra clouds. Otherwise, more sunshine will gradually develop throughout the morning and into the early afternoon. However, that still will come with some scattered showers and storms, some of which could pack a punch, and highs climbing into the 80s. In the WVLT First Alert Weather Center, I'm meteorologist Sydney Sullivan.
0: 7 questions, 7 callers, 1 winner. Joey and Nancy's Lucky 7, next on WIBK. Okay.

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5: Lucky 7 is the game we play every day right at this time with seven questions, seven people trying to win, and one prize today, $50, to go eat at Pharmacy Restaurant in the heart of Bearden.
6: Good morning, Ryan.
7: Good morning.
5: What's up, Ryan? All right, your caller won.
7: What's up?
5: You trying to win this prize. The way to do it, man, is for you to answer question seven. Somebody's got to do it. Because you're the first caller, you got to answer every single question. And you'll get 3 seconds for each of them. So be quick. Let's play Lucky 7. Come on.
6: Ryan, question one. What color does Luigi wear in Mario Brothers?
7: Green. Let's go.
5: You got to start somewhere, right, man? Question two. What U.S. city is known as the Windy City?
7: Chicago.
6: Question three.
7: Let's go!
6: What animal is a burro?
7: A rodent.
5: Oh, man.
6: You're doing so good. I loved your energy. Yep. Bye-bye, Ryan.
5: All right, on to Jennifer. Jennifer, on question three on Lucky 7.
6: What animal is a burro?
8: Is it a mole?
5: I see why you said that. No.
6: This animal doesn't burrow, but it's also called a burrow.
5: B-U-R-R-O.
6: Uh-huh.
5: Sherry's in Dandridge. We're on question three, Sherry.
6: What animal is a burrow?
5: All right. Thank you, Sherry. In Kingsport, Kim, you're contestant four. We're still on question three.
6: What animal is also called a burrow?
9: Mule.
5: She said mule. Are you going to accept?
6: Get a little bit more specific.
9: Donkey.
6: Yeah, there you go.
5: All right. Question four, I think we're on already. What is Big Ben a nickname for in London?
9: I have no clue.
5: Thank you for trying, Kim. All right, we'll move on to Sheena in Sneedville. Sheena, question four. What is Big Ben a nickname for in London?
10: Clock.
6: Question five. What natural satellite orbits the Earth?
5: All right, thank you for trying. Man, hard today. Clark is 11 and in Rockwood. Clark, I bet you know this question.
6: What natural satellite orbits the Earth?
10: The moon.
5: That's it, man. All right, we're on question six. You try to get to question seven to win today. What was the ancient writing system of the Egyptians called?
10: Hieroglyphics.
6: Question seven for the win. What event began on October the 29th, 1929, known as Black Tuesday?
10: Black Friday.
6: No, sir, but that was good.
5: All right, on to Cooper. Cooper, we're on question seven.
6: What event began on October 29th, 1929, known as Black Tuesday?
11: The Great Depression.
5: Oh, we'll take that.
6: Good job.
11: Good job, buddy.
5: Way to go, man. Never played before. Got hooked up. $50 to go to Pharmacy Restaurant in Bearden. Thanks for playing. We'll do it tomorrow, 7:30 at the same time. 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
6: Hello, streaming fans. It's Joey and Nancy.
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5: Yeah, and I'm going to be there. 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

0: WYBK. Hey, it's Joey and Nancy. About every couple of weeks, we do a game called Price is Right. I'm sorry, Facebook Marketplace Price is Right. It's inspired by Nancy's adoration for all things Facebook Marketplace. Producer Carly scours the listings, and what she does is she will describe each of them to us. Me and Nancy will try to guess the selling price.
1: Yes.
0: Without going over, and we keep tabs. Whoever gets the highest score is the winner. Simple as that.
1: I love this.
2: All right, are y'all ready? We have five items today.
0: All right.
2: The first one is a complete 1992 vintage Polly Pocket Iceland edition, and it includes Polly and Snowy the polar bear.
0: Does that mean anything to you?
1: Wait, absolutely not.
2: Vintage Polly Pocket toy from 1992.
1: So it looks like, is it the size of like a cosmetic mirror?
2: Yeah.
1: Okay.
2: Yeah.
1: I wasn't a Polly Pocketer.
2: Oh, okay.
1: I was already in high school when Polly Pocket came out.
0: $20 for this thing.
1: Oh, I was going to say the same thing. I'll go 25.
2: It's listed as 80.
1: Oh,
2: so Nancy wins that round.
0: Oh, did she?
1: I did.
0: Oh, yeah. Okay. Price is Right. Facebook Marketplace. Go ahead.
2: Okay. The next one is Evian 2001 Limited Edition Glass Water Bottles.
1: Oh. Yeah. Oh, there's six of them. I love me and some Evian. I'll tell you, it tastes different.
2: And it says it's 1 liter teardrop shaped glass bottles with gold tone caps.
0: From what year?
2: 2001.
0: Oh my.
1: Okay.
0: How many you get?
2: There's six of them.
1: It doesn't say that they're unopened, does it? I'm going to go with $64.
0: $15.
2: $100 for all of them.
1: I'm doing good today.
2: Mm-hmm. All right.
0: Facebook Marketplace Price is Right. Three more items.
1: Uh-huh.
2: This is a set of over 160 croc gibbets, but they all look like toes. Some of them have built-in toe rings. So it's a set of 160.
1: Yeah, we wear 10 on each shoe.
2: All
1: so
2: sizes
1: that's 16
2: of
1: people.
2: Toes.
0: I'm going to go back to my guess of $20.
1: I'm going to go with 32.
2: It is 20 on the dot. Good job, Joe.
1: Good job, Joey.
0: This should be worth two. Two more Facebook Marketplace prices, right?
2: All right. This is a 1911 dentist tool called a tooth puller.
1: What?
2: It's
1: a metal-looking
2: thing.
0: Looks
2: to
0: like
2: pull teeth.
0: Something you would find at a doctor's office.
1: 19 what?
2: 11.
1: Okay, so it's a collector's item. Mm-hmm. So jeez. I'm going to go with $78.
0: Okay. No. It's $199 for that.
2: It's 30. Oh.
1: So neither one of us got it.
0: Current score is 2-1.
1: Mm-hmm.
2: Last one. This is a vintage pair of Appalachian apple head dolls.
1: Oh,
2: so they were made with apples as their heads, but they are molded and mummified looking.
0: Ugh.
2: And they're sold as a pair. So there's a boy and a girl.
0: I bet they stink, too.
1: Oh, God. Do I have to guess first? You guess. I don't know.
0: $35.
1: Oh, I think it's a lot more than that. I'm going to go with $50.
2: $75.
1: Yay!
0: Nancy's our winner today.
2: Nancy's the winner.
0: Congratulations. Woo! Facebook Marketplace Price is Right on the Joey and Nancy Show.
3: Not too bad. A little bit of fog scattered around. The volume is up just a bit moving into downtown. Southbound 75. Yeah, be ready to hit the brakes between Callahan Road and Merchants Road. Moving but busy coming around 640. Big problems and big delays and big projects. James White Parkway starting this weekend. 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
4: Still see plenty of dry time and a good amount of sunshine, but a few scattered showers and storms develop during the afternoon and evening. In the WVLT First Alert Weather Center, I'm meteorologist Sydney Sullivan.
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3: Good morning from the WVLT Newsroom on this Thursday. I'm Will Puckett. Governor Bill Lee visiting Sevier County Wednesday to celebrate a major tourism milestone. State says Tennessee welcomed a record 150 million visitors last year, generating an all-time high of more than $23 billion in visitor spending. The governor also recognizing those who helped keep the national park open during the government shutdown last year. State officials say tourism in Tennessee has grown 40% since 2018, nearly twice the national rate. Well, as students head back to class across the state, one East Tennessee man who spent decades protecting their ride to school is retiring. Vernon Thomas from Morristown is retiring Friday after 36 years as a school bus inspector. State leaders say he brought mechanic experience, skill, and a strong sense of responsibility to a job that directly impacts the safety of Tennessee children. Over the years, Tennessee Highway Patrol took over inspections, so now sworn troopers handle bus inspections multiple times a year. And the iconic Wienermobile is stopping by East Tennessee soon. It'll be at two different Kroger stores on August 14th. You can find it on Emory Road in Powell, and August 16th, it'll be at the Kroger on Oak Ridge Turnpike. They'll be free to the public to see it. From the WVLT Newsroom, I'm Will Puckett with three things you need to know.
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5: Got a report of a serious wreck on Chapman Highway southbound. They say it's at Pleasant Hill Road. It's the divided highway section of Chapman Highway between the two White School Road intersections. Chapman Highway southbound at Pleasant Hill Road. Other delays down through downtown Knoxville. Plenty of truck traffic. Of course, heading out momentarily for Election Day. 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
7: Summer weather. Another summer-like day is on tap for us, starting out with a little bit of patchy fog, especially for those rain-soaked areas that did see a little bit more coverage yesterday. With that fog gradually burning on off, we'll make way to a mix of sun and clouds. Plenty of dry time, but scattered showers and storms back in full swing this afternoon and evening. In the WVLT First Alert Weather Center, I'm meteorologist Sydney Sullivan.
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0: 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It's the Joey and Nancy Show. Back to school time. A lot of kids in school already. Knox County, and is it Monday they go
1: Monday, in? Monday, half a day.
0: I should probably know that. There is a prank going around on TikTok when parents are pranking their kids and tricking them to thinking their teacher is a scary, like, mugshot.
1: Okay? Oh, gosh. So like, not smiling.
0: Oh, no.
1: Not
0: no.
1: Like in a costume, though, right?
0: No. What they're doing is they're saying, hey, would you like to meet the teacher? And they pull the phone out and pretend like they're going to do a FaceTime call. And then the photo they hold up, because kids are, you know, they don't know what the phone's supposed to look like sometimes. And these look like people that have been arrested for, like, drug-related offenses.
1: Oh, gosh.
0: So here's a couple of clips. These are actual parents doing it to their kids. Check this out.
2: This is Miss Johnson, your second grade teacher.
3: She's so crazy.
4: You got a new teacher? Say hello. Say hello. Hey.
5: Come talk to your teacher. I'm scared. What are you scared of?
3: Is she in jail?
1: Is she in jail?
0: Yeah, there's a couple more.
2: That's your new teacher. Ah, this is Willow.
5: That's Miss Miller. That's your new teacher.
6: No, I don't like it.
1: Have you tried this on your kids?
0: Oh, no. No. There's already... What is this? Were we scared growing up when we found out who our teacher was?
1: Okay, first of all, we never found out who our teacher was until you just showed up at school on the first day.
0: That's not true. Is that true?
1: No. It was for me.
0: Really?
1: No, we didn't have meet your teacher night and stuff. And
0: I believe that.
1: I went to a Catholic school, and I ain't Catholic, and they were nuns. And heck yes, you were scared of them.
0: Oh. So are you roped into all of this stuff? Do you have pods at your kid's school? Do they have pods?
1: No.
0: Okay, they're just teachers and different... Okay.
1: They have floors. Like, the sixth grade is on one wing, seventh grade is on one floor, eighth grade is on one floor.
0: My point is, do all the other moms in your social circle message you and be like, who'd Ben get? You know, because they have homerooms, right? I don't even know how it works anymore.
1: They do have homerooms. No, okay. I have not gotten not one message.
0: Oh, that is a whole thing.
1: No.
0: That is a whole thing behind the scenes. Like, who'd you get? Oh, sorry, your best friend's no longer in your class. And it becomes this whole, like...
1: Really?
0: I've heard, yeah.
1: I wonder if that's a younger kid thing. Because my kid is in eighth grade, which I'll be over here on Monday crying buckets because my last one is the last one in middle school. But no, like, he knows a couple people in his classes, but he's like, it doesn't bother me.
0: My whole thing is, all of this, are like, oh, you don't want that teacher. They're employed for a reason, you know? I tend to try to give them the benefit of the doubt, these teachers.
1: Yeah.
0: And, you know, my kid has had teachers before that, you know, people have said, oh, you know, my kid had that one before. That was awful. And he was totally fine with them.
1: Yeah.
0: I got a good student. And, we are supporting teachers, by the way. We appreciate them so much. Boy, I don't think we even realize, maybe you do because your husband's a principal, just what they go through. We do this wish list every year. So teachers, if you got like an Amazon wish list, you could put it on the WIVK website. Text, is it wish?
1: Yes.
0: To 656-9485. People can shop off of it. And every single week, we're going to pick a $200 winner to win.
1: A $200 Amazon gift card, yes, to be able to fulfill some of their wish list.
0: Yeah. No, we love doing this. So thank you, teachers, for doing what you do. Courtesy of Ted Russell Ford Lincoln, it's our teacher wish list.
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0: dropping $130,000 on a brand new BMW only to get inside and have to watch Spider-Man commercials on the dashboard. And I don't know why, but I am getting the biggest kick out of this. Like, imagining getting into a car and having to watch a commercial. And I don't think you have to watch it before you drive, but I found it hilarious. But the people that are driving these cars, not getting a kick out of it at all.
1: Not to be dramatic, but if I spent $100,000 on a car and went to drive it off the lot and immediately got served a banner ad for Spider-Man New Day starring Tom Holland, I would immediately drive the car directly into the nearest body of water.
0: Oh. That's a little dramatic, I think.
2: How is this happening?
0: Well, people in the business or whatever, the car business, are saying that BMW is trying to slowly normalize displaying ads. I don't know if you've been in a taxi recently, like in New York or Chicago or anything, but on the back where you pay, they've always got ads playing. So I don't, maybe they're trying to just try this new thing out.
2: It ain't never going to be normal in something that I bought. But if I'm in a Waymo or I'm in an Uber, or I'm pumping gas, or God forbid, at the movie theater, I can accept an ad. But if it's something I bought, like, don't put it on my refrigerator, you know?
0: Well, I feel like it's going to be a little bit wayward, because you don't want people watching it while they're trying to drive.
2: Exactly.
0: So, I don't know.
2: Or put ads on there and charge me for half the car.
0: Right, exactly. A cancer patient just got the surprise of a lifetime. Randy Travis once again has proven why he's the best. This patient's care team was hoping to arrange a Zoom call with Randy Travis. He refused and goes, "I'm not doing a computer screen." He and his wife were like, "We're just going to Zoom on up there." He flew to Chicago with his wife to meet her in person.
3: The patient that we're seeing today has the same heart, the same attitude that Randy does. And that's to choose joy over defeat.
0: This sweet woman has had a Randy Travis poster for most of her life, and a family member went home and found it in her bedroom. Now, this lady is in like her 60s or 70s and had Randy sign it. And they spent the rest of the day touring the hospital, talking to patients, and thanking hospital staff.
4: Hot tea.
0: There's a steakhouse in Florida that's offering a new dining experience. I feel like this would really creep Joey out. I just do.
2: What kind of food?
0: I have no idea. It's a steakhouse. It only happens once a month, but don't fret. You're not going to just walk in and see people like new dining. You have to buy a ticket for it. Men, $250. Ooh. Women, $150. Or $300 for couples. I'm not quite sure why women are cheaper.
2: I don't know. I don't know.
0: I haven't.
2: You know what it is? Dare I speculate?
0: Go ahead.
2: Because dudes will sign up for this real quick, but women are harder to get.
0: Okay.
2: Do you think that could be it?
0: That could very much be it. Now, the waiters are clothed, because apparently if they were naked, then it would be illegal.
2: Oh, good.
0: Not sure why, but don't fret. If you are going to the restaurant the day after, you have to wear a seat protector if you're nude.
2: Are people like upset with this, or like, is there any pushback on this?
0: I don't know. I don't think
5: Please allow people to express themselves at our place.
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2: Oh, sure. Okay.
0: Nudist lifestyle. And I will say, the waiters are clothed, but the hostess is wearing her birthday suit. She said, "I want to make people feel real comfy."
2: Yeah.
0: No, thank you. I'm Nancy. That's your hot tea.
7: And now you know the rumor and a lot of mystery. Joey and Nancy sip a hot tea.
8: All right, here we go. Extra traffic now as you head out to vote. 640 westbound again, a huge headache from 75 all the way past Western Avenue, 40 through downtown. Chapman Highway north of Moody all the way inbound. A bad wreck. It's causing you to back up in both directions on Chapman Highway at Pleasant Hill Road, White School Road, could be an alternate if you want to take it around the rec. 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
9: Still see plenty of dry time and a good amount of sunshine, but a few scattered showers and storms develop during the afternoon and evening. In the WVLT First Alert Weather Center, I'm meteorologist Sydney Sullivan.
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0: Group therapy. This is where somebody comes on the phone and they need our help. And if you're listening, you might be able to relate to this.
1: I think so. Most people can.
0: Emily's on the phone this morning.
1: Good morning, Emily.
3: Oof. Okay, I broke up with this guy, and I think I just might be, I'm feeling guilty. I might be, like, the most shallow person on earth right now.
1: I don't know. I don't know. I'm pretty shallow myself.
0: Why'd you break up with him?
3: I broke up with him because he has a hair piece.
1: That is not. Okay, we're being serious here. Tell us the backstory, Emily.
3: Okay, so we've been dating for about 2 months. And he was a great guy, like funny, thoughtful, respectful. Honestly, someone I thought I could see a future with.
0: Mm-hmm.
3: But then one night, we're sitting together. I'm running my fingers through his hair. And I felt something, and I hit a snap. And it surprised me. I kind of jumped. I was like, oh, what is that? What's happening? He got so embarrassed. So embarrassed. He admitted he was wearing a snap-on hairpiece and shortly after left. And I felt so bad that I made him so embarrassed. And
1: can we go back? Can we go back a second?
3: Okay.
1: Because I'm stuck on snap-in.
0: Snap-on is what I heard. Wait, do they make those?
1: That's how they work?
3: Yeah. I mean, you know how they have those women's extensions that have snaps? Same for hair pieces.
0: Are these buttons on your jeans?
1: I think they're more like barrette looking things.
3: Exactly. Little barrettes.
0: So it freaked you out.
3: I was just really surprised. I didn't expect to be running my hands through his hair and feel something. You know, I was just in shock. I was like, is it a bug? What's happening?
1: So is it his entire head of hair, or is he putting little bits and pieces in to make it fluffier?
3: No, it's just to cover the thinning spot that's coming out in the back.
0: What did you say when it happened?
3: Oh my God. I freaked out. I was like, what the hell is that?
1: Oh. Wait, did you unsnap it? Did it fall off?
3: I tugged at it a little bit unintentionally. My fingers were running through his hair.
0: Oh God. Wait, how embarrassing.
1: Okay, but hang on. How did you break up with this poor fella?
3: I made up something that had nothing to do with that because I didn't want him to feel bad about it.
1: So you did the it's me, not you thing?
3: Mm. Yeah, basically.
1: Yeah, he's going to call BS on that real quick.
3: Yeah, I don't know. I think he knew.
1: You really can't get past that?
3: I don't know.
1: He's great. Just be funny and tell him to shave his whole head and then you don't have to worry about it.
3: Oh.
1: That's what my husband does.
3: I don't know if I'm a bald head guy, woman.
4: Yeah. Honestly, it's better he have the hairpiece than the bald spot. Let's be for real.
1: Maybe you should just fund some hair transplant surgery.
3: Oh, man. I just need to know if I'm a terrible person.
1: Terrible? That's a big word.
0: I think it depends. Listen, there's somebody out there who's going to take it really seriously, or they're going to be like, you don't know what he's going through. Let's clear that up. Does he have some sort of condition, or is he just thinning?
3: No, he's just thinning. Like I said, it's just a small spot in the back of his head.
1: I mean, listen, I'm going to tell you that it's a little shallow, and that's a lot coming from me, but I think Carly might be on your side, because she's like, I don't know, they look better with a hairpiece.
4: As long as it looks good, I feel like it would be fine, but I think that if it is something that you can't get over, that you're right to break up with him just because you shouldn't lead him on without real feelings.
0: Yeah, I think. Okay, let's open this up. It's group therapy. The number is 656-9485. Emily's on the phone. She broke up with her boyfriend of a couple of months because she discovered he had a snap-on hairpiece. And she was a little embarrassed by it and then just couldn't get over it.
1: Yeah.
0: So she made up some sort of excuse and they're not dating now. She just wants to know, Am I a terrible person for this? What do you think? 656-9485. Will you hang on, Emily?
3: Yeah.
2: Joey and Nancy.
5: 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Chapman Highway at Pleasant Hill Road. Look for the extra trucks all day long, especially interstate, and especially on and off around Watt Road to the Scales. Voting, it's a little slow at times, some of the polling places. A couple of extra minutes should do it, no more than that. Pellissippi Speedway and Alcoa Highway, you got to move toward the airport. 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
12: Waking up to a little bit of patchy fog and a few extra clouds. Otherwise, more sunshine will gradually develop throughout the morning and into the early afternoon. However, that still will come with some scattered showers and storms, some of which could pack a punch, and highs climbing into the 80s. In the WVLT First Alert Weather Center, I'm meteorologist Sydney Sullivan.
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0: 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Group therapy. We got a lot of responses from you guys. Thank you so much. We've got a caller on the phone this morning. Broke up with the guy. She liked the guy. Nice guy. All the things. But she discovered he had a clip-on hairpiece. Snap-on hairpiece is what I believe it was. Mm-hmm. Freaked her out. And she was like, I can't do this. So she wants to know if she's shallow. Is she a terrible person for this? Morning, WIVK.
1: I think she's extremely shallow, and that's a double standard if I ever heard of one. If I told my wife she couldn't dye her hair or something like that, she'd run me off.
2: I said it was shallow, too, and that's a lot coming from me, because I am one of the most superficial people I know.
0: Hi, good morning. What do you want to say?
3: Hey, if that guy was ashamed of having that hairpiece stuck to the top of his head because he had a bald spot up there, he shouldn't have been wearing it to start with. If he was going to be a man, he should have told the woman to start with.
0: Have so a good it's his day. Fault, right?
2: Okay.
0: Yeah. Scotty, what do you want to say? It's group therapy.
4: Horrible person, man.
0: Yikes. All right, man.
2: Thanks.
0: Thanks, Scotty.
4: Yeah.
0: Hey, Rachel, what do you want to say?
5: I just want to say I don't think that she is a terrible person at all, because if he truly was the one for her, I think she could get over it. I think she could just laugh and be like, okay, this is just a little quirky thing. But I think because she was so, like, just, I don't know, creeped out by it, I think that is her sign that he is just not the one.
0: I'm just, okay. Let me hypothetically put something out there for everybody that's kind of upset with whoever.
2: Oh, gosh.
0: If you found out somebody had a glass eyeball, right?
2: Oh.
0: All right. And then they popped it out, right? In the middle of, you know, or it fell out, right? And you were just like, oh, my gosh, I just can't do this. Right?
2: See, I wouldn't, though. I would make fun of it. I'd be like, look at me. Look at me.
0: No, I'm not making fun of people with glass eyeballs. I'm just saying, yes. What's wrong with not being comfortable with something?
2: Like, I can't handle
0: I got a hook or something. All right, we'll come back and

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1: Oh, what a doozy today. Emily broke up with her boyfriend after a couple of months because she discovered he had a snap-on hairpiece. Uh-huh. I guess early balding in his 30s. And she wants to know if she's a terrible person for this. Got a couple of text messages. I was just talking about the hypothetical if somebody's got a glass eyeball and it pops out. I think it's okay to be, you know, a little weirded out by it. There's no offense to anybody with, you know, glass eyes. Sharon texted. She said, I have a glass eye. She said, I'm married now, but when I was single, I would say at some point you're going to see me, you know, in my birthday suit. That's when my eyeball would come out.
2: What?
1: She said.
2: What? Sharon.
1: She said, but we're going to talk about it. And then somebody texted and said she broke up with a guy in high school because they went swimming. When he took his shirt off, he was really hairy.
2: I can back that.
1: And she said that now she's married to a super hairy dude. All right. Hey, Emily, could you really briefly explain the what happened with the hairpiece?
3: We were sitting together on my couch. And I was running my fingers through his hair, and I felt this hard thing in his hair, and I freaked out, and I said, what the hell is that?
2: Like, right. For some odd reason, by the way, every time you say a snap, I feel like the back of his head looks like a denim jacket or something.
1: It just like the buttons on overalls.
2: It just that has, you... like, snaps going right. All the way around, and you just push it in. And
1: Mike texted. He says, I feel for the guy. That was probably his worst nightmare.
2: Ever.
1: Yeah. Amanda says, 2 months is a long time to find something like that out accidentally.
2: I don't know, though, because I feel like nowadays everybody's in like a talking phase for 4 months and then they date for a couple of months and then they're boyfriend and girlfriends. Mm-hmm. I don't know.
1: Hey, you've got what you like and what you don't like. There's nothing wrong with that. It was that shallow. Maybe. It depends who it's a subjective thing, I guess. But if you can't get past it, I would be more upset with myself for lying. But you gotta lie. What do you say?
2: Yeah, you can't say I have an issue with your hairpiece.
1: But it is what it is, and the next person you date, you'll somehow figure out a way to get ahead of that.
2: I really hope she doesn't get a text after this, like he's one of our listeners going, yep, now I know the truth.
1: Yeah.
3: Oh my God, I didn't think about that.
2: Oh, you're welcome.
1: Maybe you could do a hair test from now on, you know?
2: Tug on it.
1: Yeah. Tug on new
2: Excuse
1: date
2: me.
1: Hair.
2: I'm going to need to
4: ruffle their hair on the first date. Yeah. Just like,
1: oh, you silly boy.
2: Yeah. Like,
1: does this make you feel better? It shouldn't. I don't know if it does.
3: Yeah, mixed bag, honestly.
1: Yeah.
2: I'd say leave it alone. Just don't do it again.
3: Okay. I hear that. Learn the lesson. Move forward. Oof.
1: Thanks for calling Group Therapy.
3: Awesome. Thank you guys so much.
2: Bye.
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2: Hello, streaming fans. It's Joey and Nancy.
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1: Yeah, and I'm going to be there. 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

0: It's Joey and Nancy, 107.7 WIVK. Nancy, are you the happiest you've ever been right now in your life? Just be honest.
1: Actually, yes, I am, because I can afford things that I couldn't afford when I was younger. I'm not nearly as stressed out. Things are normal, like routine.
0: That makes sense. A new poll says the happiest people get, the age that the people are the happiest, is 47.
1: Really?
0: Age 47, where humans feel healthiest, happiest, most confident.
1: I don't know if I feel the healthiest as I limp around, but that's just because I do stupid things. So crap, now it just goes downhill from here.
0: And they say,
1: shoot.
0: At 47, it's because people understand their bodies better. They're more likely to buy healthier foods and cut back on partying. You don't party.
1: I don't party. I party straight to my bed every night.
0: Another big factor is perspective. People in their late 40s say that they focus more on the well-being or their well-being instead of their appearance.
1: I can attest to that 100%.
0: Do you?
1: Yes.
0: I could help you with your well-being. You've got some adjustments to make.
1: Would you like to enlighten me, Joseph?
0: Yeah, lighten your workload a little bit.
1: Oh, okay.
0: What did you think I meant?
1: I don't know.
0: Reduce some of the... This is a caring thing I'm saying. I'm not judging.
1: I really am trying to lighten my load.
0: I'm trying to think of the things you talk about the most or things that bring you down the most. And to me, it's busyness. That's the thing that seems to be affecting, in my opinion, your well-being the most. You never asked my opinion on this, but that's...
1: No, I do think that you're right. But then again, I thrive on being busy, right. But then I'm exhausted. So I need to find some kind of in between. I need another hobby at my house.
0: Yes, you do.
1: So that I could say no to things and then do the things that bring me joy.
0: Can you come up with a hobby that benefits me too? Like canning or something?
1: I love me some Emily Ann Roberts. I've been watching all of her canning videos, so I might. We are growing a garden next year.
0: And if you're over 47, I'm sorry. It's all over for you.
1: Shoot.
0: That's it.
2: Joey and Nancy.
1: Hello, streaming fans. It's Joey and Nancy.
0: We know you want the info on how to get your free Dollywood Splash Country wristband this week. 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
0: Yeah, and I'm going to be there. That starts at 11 a.m., 11 to 1. 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
1: Summer weather.
2: We are continuing to bring in another round of scattered showers and storms as we move into the second half of the day. A lot of this should clear out near sunset and then rinse and repeat moving on into our Friday. Now, the good news is for the weekend, we are tracking some scattered showers and storms, but Sunday is looking a little bit drier. In the WVLT First Alert Weather Center, I'm meteorologist Sydney Sullivan.
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0: 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We got some new babies that are members of our Tadpole Club we want to shout out.
1: Ryan, Daniel, and Lane, congratulations. You guys are going to get a really cute special WIVK onesie thanks to the YMCA of Knoxville.

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1: Little baby umbrellas.
0: Yeah. Probably going to rain next week. Maybe even first days.

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They're the ones who give us what we need for those everyday adventures. That's why we look up to the ones who look out for us.

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1: Learned this morning that East Tennessee don't like shallow people at all. We had Emily on group therapy this morning. She broke up with her boyfriend because she found he had a Snap-on hairpiece, and it freaked her out. She's like, this ain't for me. She broke up with him.
2: Mm-hmm.
1: We got a lot of calls about it.
3: I think she's extremely shallow, and that's a double standard if I ever heard of one. If I told my wife she couldn't dye her hair or something like that, she'd run me off.
1: Whoops. I mean, it was a whole journey we took on that conversation. Started talking about glass eyeballs.
2: Uh-huh.
1: And more. You got to go back and listen to it on the podcast.
2: Well, speaking of the podcast, you need to listen to Hot Tea, because I learned this morning that there is a restaurant in Florida that offers nude dining, which is perfectly legal. However, it's illegal if the waiters are naked, too. So the waiters have to have on clothes for the patrons to be able to eat nude. I don't know why. It's Florida, guys.
1: I don't understand. Do we got hair nets at least?
2: No, I'm saying that the waiters have to have clothes on.
1: I mean, for the patrons.
2: Oh, well, I mean, if it's your own hair and your food, I'm just...
1: It's a steakhouse, by the way. Don't. This is Nancy, we've trained on this. This is the moment you think of the thing, and then you don't say it.
2: I'm not going to say it.
1: Okay, good. Oh.
2: Today we're giving away wristbands.
1: Yeah, I got it. I'm going somewhere to go give out Dollywood Splash Country wristbands. Mm-hmm. Like the fine radio station we are.
2: Mm-hmm.
1: For the community, Nancy. Mm-hmm.
2: Yes,
1: with
2: we are.
1: Dolly Parton Children's Hospital.
2: Praise be.
1: Let's just stop. 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

0: 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We have a new game. It's Where Are You Listening to the WIVK Stream? You go first, Nancy. Well,
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0: Is this on? It is. Hey, what's up? It's Mac. You can catch me each and every afternoon right here on WIBK from 3 until 7. Thank you for finding WIBK online, and be sure to let us know where you're listening to. 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
5: Summer weather.
6: Well, you'll want to keep the umbrella handy for today as we are tracking another round of hit or miss showers and storms, especially during the late afternoon and early evening. Most of the activity should gradually clear out near sunset, making way to partly cloudy skies overnight, and then rinse and repeat, closing out the work week. In the WVLT First Alert Weather Center, I'm meteorologist Sydney Sullivan.
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We're playing today's best country, 107.7 WIVK. Good morning, I'm Heather Harrington. It's going to be sunny and hot, perfect day for the lake. And we're stuck at work. Let's get to it.

0: 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It is 107.7 WIVK. I was just complaining with a coworker. All this beautiful weather has been wasted on weekdays. Boo. Can we get some of this sunshine, you know, on the weekend or maybe even in the evening instead of these thunderstorms? It's going to be perfect weather to go out and get your Dollywood Splash Country wristbands today. 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That's starting at 11 o'clock. 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
1: Summer weather.
3: Still see plenty of dry time and a good amount of sunshine, but a few scattered showers and storms develop during the afternoon and evening. In the WVLT First Alert Weather Center, I'm meteorologist Sydney Sullivan.
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It is 107.7 WIVK. Remember, we'll be giving away those Splash Country wristbands coming up at 11 o'clock right there at the First Watch Cafe on Tulane Avenue. Here's Miranda Lambert. I know they

0: 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It is 107.7 WIVK. It is going to be absolutely beautiful today. A perfect day to head on up to Dollywood Splash Country. And speaking of that, Joey's getting ready to hand out those Splash Country wristbands. 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
2: 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This is the location, First Watch, at 404 South Tulane Avenue in Oak Ridge. We're going to be here till 1 o'clock. People already lined up. Starting at 11 a.m., we're going to start handing these bad boys out. These are courtesy of Dolly Parton Children's Hospital. And they get you to Splash Country over Labor Day weekend, either on the 6th or the 7th. 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So it's really a 4 and up thing. But we would love to see you. They are first come, first serve. Every 30 minutes, we give out a new batch of them. So you show up and we're not giving them out. Don't worry. We probably have more, but we will run out at some point. First Watch in Oak Ridge, 404 Tulane Avenue, and Dolly Parton Children's Hospital. They're in 86 out of 95 counties in Tennessee. They are everywhere. They are a freestanding

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14: Summer weather.
15: We're continuing to bring in another round of scattered showers and storms as we move into the second half of the day. A lot of this should clear out near sunset and then rinse and repeat moving on into our Friday. Now, the good news is for the weekend, we are tracking some scattered showers and storms, but Sunday is looking a little bit drier. In the WVLT First Alert Weather Center, I'm meteorologist Sydney Sullivan.
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You know, Disney is hoping and banking on you and your kids' eyeballs. If you're not streaming Disney Plus, they want you on Disney Talk. What? I'll tell you about that coming up next.

0: 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It's 107.7 WIVK. You know, the House of Mouse, that is Disney, they have struck a deal with TikTok to provide their very heavily protected IP to content creators. They're thinking, hey, if you're not streaming Disney Plus, we at least want you on Disney Talk. And that's why they have struck up this partnership. This marks the first time that TikToks will actually appear on the platform. It's all about your eyeballs and them making more money, folks. They said Disney was asking $10 million per 30 seconds, according to the Hollywood Reporter. This is just wild numbers. Let's check in with Joey, who is out and about today.
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2: 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They're first come, first serve. We're going to be here till 1 o'clock. They will run out. And so if you show up and route, I'm sorry, but we will do weeks of these on in. So you just got to keep on listening to WIVK. First come, first serve, one per person, four and up. We'll get you into Dollywood Splash Country either the 6th or the 7th of September. 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
13: Still see plenty of dry time and a good amount of sunshine, but a few scattered showers and storms develop during the afternoon and evening. In the WVLT First Alert Weather Center, I'm meteorologist Sydney Sullivan.
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days to go until it's football time in Tennessee. We'll have all that action for you here on 107.7. We also have your game day shirts. They're out at the First Watch Cafe, giving away the wristbands. 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

107.7 WIVK. 30 days to go until it's football time in Tennessee. Finally. I know we are beyond ready. Here's Luke Combs. I'm with you.

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So if you are looking for one, then you can head on out. Joey's going to tell you exactly.

0: 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They're the ones who give us what we need for those everyday adventures. That's why we look up to the ones who look out for us.
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2: Summer weather.
3: Well, you'll want to keep the umbrella handy for today as we are tracking another round of hit or miss showers and storms, especially during the late afternoon and early evening. Most of the activity should gradually clear out near sunset, making way to partly cloudy skies overnight, and then rinse and repeat, closing out the work week. In the WVLT First Alert Weather Center, I'm meteorologist Sydney Sullivan.
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0: 107.7 WIVK. I'm Heather Harrington with a little quick hit of lunch hour food news. Not really dealing to do with anything food-wise, but I just wanted to remind you, today's Election Day across the state of Tennessee, and there are some important things being decided today. So maybe grab a quick bite to eat and then go vote while you're on your lunch hour. That's your food news. 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
2: Oak Ridge, it's Joey from the morning show at First Watch, right off of Illinois Avenue. We're at 404 South Tulane Avenue. We're here till 1 o'clock because we're giving out these wristbands courtesy of Dolly Parton Children's Hospital. 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So you get to pick the day you go. It's one wristband per person, age 4 and up. And when they're out, they're out. And people roll them through the line about every 30 minutes or so. We do another drop of these. But we're running kind of low. So hopefully you can get here in time to grab one. But if not, we'll do another one next week. I think even the week after that. You just got to keep on listening to WIVK and the WIVK app where we tell you all that. Dolly Parton Children's Hospital is the reason we're out here today. Did you know since their first day in the year 1937, they've had an open door policy that no kid is going to be denied child care because of race, religion, or their parents' ability to pay their child's medical bill. 64% of their patients are insured with Medicaid. They care about our community, and they want to help your kids when they need it most. It's Joey at First Watch, Oak Ridge, on WIVK.

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9: Summer weather.
10: Still see plenty of dry time and a good amount of sunshine, but a few scattered showers and storms develop during the afternoon and evening. In the WVLT First Alert Weather Center, I'm meteorologist Sydney Sullivan.
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WIVK, I got a pair of tickets and VIP parking to the Lakeside Rodeo. It's coming up next Friday night right there at Prater Farms. If you want to go, be caller number 7-656-9485. I've been

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0: 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I'm Heather Harrington with a little public service message. 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We're voting on a lot of important stuff here in the state of Tennessee. 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
2: East Tennessee, this was cool. We're at the First Watch in Oak Ridge. It's Joey from the morning show. We're out here because we'll be giving out wristbands to go to Dollywood Splash Country either September 6th or 7th. They are free. They're one per person. And I know times are tough. Gas is expensive. Groceries high. So what a great little gift to be able to get over Labor Day weekend. Last I saw, we were almost out, so there is a chance that they are gone right now. But don't you worry about it. Coming on Monday at 8:30, we're going to announce the next location, which is going to be happening next week. And then we will talk about it on the WIVK app all week. So if you miss the announcement Monday morning, just get the WIVK app and you'll get all the info. We've got a couple of more weeks of these Dollywood Splash Country wristband stops, courtesy of Dolly Parton Children's Hospital, who's a comprehensive regional pediatric center that makes them equipped to care for seriously ill kids. We're very lucky to have them in East Tennessee and all around the state. It's Joey in Oak Ridge at First Watch on WIVK.
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16: Summer weather.
17: We're continuing to bring in another round of scattered showers and storms as we move into the second half of the day. A lot of this should clear out near sunset and then rinse and repeat moving on into our Friday. Now the good news is for the weekend we are tracking some scattered showers and storms, but Sunday is looking a little bit drier. In the WVLT First Alert Weather Center, I'm meteorologist Sydney Sullivan.
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107.7 WIBK. Rich Bailey taking you through your Thursday afternoon. Thank you so much for listening. This guy, a very busy man, doing some concert touring. He's going to be dropping a brand new album on September 18th, and he's going to be debuting on The Voice Season 30 on September 20th.

0: 97.7 WIVK. That's Clint Black for you this afternoon, and a better man. And if you're a big fan of Clint, good news, he's going to be coming to town. He's going to be opening up for Cody Johnson over at the Food City Center on August 22nd. 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
16: 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Is this on? 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Hey, what's up? 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
18: Summer weather.
19: Still see plenty of dry time and a good amount of sunshine, but a few scattered showers and storms develop during the afternoon and evening. In the WVLT First Alert Weather Center, I'm meteorologist Sydney Sullivan.
1: Warm nighttime breezes, a blanket in the truck bed, and the gentle sound of crickets.
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out, it'll sit right here on this land. And you could leave town a rich man. 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

0: East Tennessee's number one for today's best country, 107.7 WIVK. That is Luke Combs for you this afternoon in days like these. Well, it is election day in Knoxville. The polls are going to be open until 8 o'clock tonight. Make sure your voice is heard. Make sure you get out there and vote. And if you need a ride to the polls, not a problem. Knoxville Area Transit going to be offering free rides right up until 8 o'clock tonight.
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0: 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They're the ones who give us what we need for those everyday adventures. That's why we look up to the ones who look out for us.
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12: Summer weather.
13: Well, you'll want to keep the umbrella handy for today as we are tracking another round of hit or miss showers and storms, especially during the late afternoon and early evening. Most of the activity should gradually clear out near sunset, making way to partly cloudy skies overnight, and then rinse and repeat, closing out the work week. In the WVLT First Alert Weather Center, I'm meteorologist Sydney Sullivan.
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0: 107.7 WIVK. That is Jason Aldean for you this afternoon, and don't tell on me. And I got to tell you this. Recently, Jason announced he was not a big fan of social media, and he wished it would just kind of go away. Some of his fans were not happy that he said that, but he's entitled to his opinion, right? The Big Kahuna Wing Festival returning to World's Fair Park on Sunday, September 6th. It's going to be a fun day of festivities for the entire family. They're going to have cooking and eating competition, live entertainment, and then they're going to wrap up the night with a huge fireworks show. If you need to get tickets, you can do it at bkwfestival.com.
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2: Still see plenty of dry time and a good amount of sunshine, but a few scattered showers and storms develop during the afternoon and evening. In the WVLT First Alert Weather Center, I'm meteorologist Sydney Sullivan.
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1: 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If you missed out on getting your Dollywood Splash Country wristbands today, we're going to be out and about again. I'll give you more details on how you can get your wristband. That's coming up in two songs. Here's Sugarland and Baby.

0: 107.7 WIVK. Those guys are actually good buddies. That's Thomas Rhett and Jordan Davis for you this afternoon. It ain't a bad life. Well, if you missed out on getting your Dollywood Splash Country wristband today, courtesy of Dolly Parton Children's Hospital, don't fret. We're going to do it again next week. 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
14: Summer weather.
15: We are continuing to bring in another round of scattered showers and storms as we move into the second half of the day. A lot of this should clear out near sunset and then rinse and repeat moving on into our Friday. Now the good news is, for the weekend we are tracking some scattered showers and storms, but Sunday is looking a little bit drier. In the WVLT First Alert Weather Center, I'm meteorologist Sydney Sullivan.
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0: WIWK. His final show is July 30th. Jelly Roll said he's going to take at least a year or two off. I guess that just means he's touring, right? It's WIWK. It's MacArthur.
1: My name's John MacArthur, and I work this dirt.

0: WIBK. Sherry, you know the name of that song, don't you?
1: MacArthur,
0: yeah. Now, I like to play this game. Do you know every artist on that song? Can you name them all?
1: See what you Eric got. Church.
0: Yeah.
1: Party.
0: Okay, yeah.
1: And Tim McGraw.
0: McGraw's one, yeah. This is the easiest one, Sherry.
1: Can't do it.
0: It's the easiest one. The kid from Gibbs, the local guy?
1: No.
0: Yeah, not Morgan Wallen, right?
1: Yeah,
0: Morgan. There he is.
1: I got 3 out of 4.
0: That's pretty good. Hey, Sherry, thank you. Have a great afternoon, all right?
1: Okay, thank you.
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22: Our typical late summertime pattern remains in place all the way through the weekend. Highs will be in the mid to upper 80s, a stray storm each afternoon. I'm Chief Meteorologist Spencer Denton from the WVLT First Alert Weather Center.
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WIBK. It's Rascal Flatts. It's Matt. So Monday, I text my mom and I said, hey, can you like send me a picture of like what, an elementary school photo somewhere you've got? And she sent me one, but then every day she's just been sending me tons and tons of pictures from high school and middle school.

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It's WIBK, it's Mac. And chances are, if you're married or engaged, you messed this up. Mostly guys, I think, wants to do it. I'll tell you what you messed up to coming up in two songs. It's W.

WIBK. Luke Bryan, it's Mac. I want you to think, if you're married or engaged, think back to that day you got engaged, got down on one knee, maybe got the proposal. Did it go the way you thought it would? According to this, no. And I think back to my proposal. I mean, it went okay. My wife didn't appreciate me saying it was just okay, but there was things I probably could have done better if I look back. But I read this today, that 13% of marriage proposals actually go according to plan. That's it, only 13%.

Sometimes it's the little victories that mean the most. At Ingalls, we know there's no one you'd rather share those miniature memorable moments with than family. Ingalls, all the ingredients for family.

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1: 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That starts at 11 a.m., 11 to 1. 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
15: Summer weather.
16: Here's your first alert to more hot and muggy conditions through the weekend with a passing shower or thunderstorm each afternoon. It's not going to rain in all locations, but where it does rain, it could be heavy at times. Otherwise, look for highs in the mid to upper 80s. Don't forget you can get heavy rain and lightning alerts for your location on the WVLT First Alert Weather app. I'm Chief Meteorologist Spencer Denton from the WVLT First Alert Weather Center.
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0: Oh, man. I wish. I wish. But you know what? We will. We will have some more Ella Langley tickets this show. About a month and a half away or so, September 24th, I believe. Yeah, we'll have some more before the show for sure. 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

WIVK. We gave away a couple hundred of those today. Our Dollywood Splash Country wristbands that will get you in free to Dollywood on Labor Day. The Dollywood Splash Country. Got another stop for you, though, coming up next week. You can find out where we're going to be. Just listen Monday morning, just after 8 o'clock with Joey and Nancy. It's all part of our 107 days of summer and 107 days of winning. Thanks to First Watch Daytime Cafe.

0: WIBK. There's some things you want on your grocery list. You know, you go up, buy groceries that you splurge a little bit on. Things like the eggs, according to this, on the list. I didn't know you could splurge on eggs. Dish soap, bedding, stuff like that. These I'll agree with, though. So you always spend a little extra money on toilet paper and garbage bags.
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0: Well, hey, it's Joey and Nancy. What's up? What y'all doing?
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3: Summer weather.
4: Our typical late summertime pattern remains in place all the way through the weekend. Highs will be in the mid to upper 80s, a stray storm each afternoon. I'm Chief Meteorologist Spencer Denton from the WVLT First Alert Weather Center.
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Still waiting, Garth, by the way. A Knoxville tour date. Hoping that comes soon. Just announced a couple more shows in Chicago, Illinois. Coming up in September. It's New Morgan.

One more shot tomorrow. Joey Nancy's Lucky 7. We're going to get you a free answer to one of those Lucky 7 questions, too. We'll do that coming up in two songs right here on Whip.

0: It's WIMU. Came out. I love Old Dominion. Like a nice sunny day like today, man, when you can just crank them dudes up. They're so much fun, man. Let me get you a quick update, too. Joey's on the phone. He's got an answer for us for Lucky 7. One more day tomorrow, right, Joe?
1: One more time. We've got $50 to Pharmacy Restaurant. We want to give this out tomorrow morning on Lucky 7. Remember, you got to answer question 7 to get the prize. I'm going to give you a different answer right now for one of the questions tomorrow. The answer is diameter. Diameter. Remember that. And we'll talk to you tomorrow morning at 7:30 on the Joey and Nancy Show.
0: All right. Appreciate it, man. Let's get you an update to traffic with Sergeant Kim. What's going on?
2: Biggest problem we've got right now is going to be a wreck on the interstate 40 eastbound as you make your way past Watt Road. Inside barrier wall, left lane and part of the center lane are blocked. Got to get all the way over to the right lane to get around it. That's on 40 eastbound on the curve at Watt Road.
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0: 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They're the ones who give us what we need for those everyday adventures. That's why we look up to the ones who look out for us.
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7: Summer weather.
8: Look for a stray shower or thunderstorm through sunset, then mostly cloudy overnight. Warm and muggy, lows around 70. We'll be back in the mid to upper 80s on Friday with a passing shower or thunderstorm by the afternoon. The same weather pattern will continue through the weekend. I'm Chief Meteorologist Spencer Denton from the WVLT First Alert Weather Center.
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We're about a month away from Co-Wetzel at Food City Center. We got meet and greets and tickets to the show that you can win. I'm going to tell you how to do that, too. Coming up in two songs, it's WIBK.

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WIBK meet and greets and tickets to see Co Wetzel coming up in September. Just listen to some songs and tell us what you think about them. That's how you're going to win them. It's easy to do. Just text the word music to 656-WIBK. We'll send you a little music survey. Just fill it out. 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
1: Hi. Yes, hi. My daughter just handed me the phone. She wants you to play a song for her.
0: But give her the phone back. Let her talk.
1: Here, yes, I'm going to make her talk.
0: Let's do that.
1: Hello?
0: What's your name?
1: Her name is Brooke.
0: Brooke. What's up, Brooke?
1: I don't know.
0: Brooke, tell me something embarrassing about your mom, Brooke.
1: I don't know anything embarrassing about her. What's something embarrassing about you, Mama?
0: Well, you can't ask.
1: She said she's old, but she's not old.
0: How old is she?
1: She's actually 40, but...
0: Oh, that's not that old. Is that embarrassing?
1: Yeah, probably.
0: All right. Brooke, have a good one. Okay, thanks, Mom.
1: Bye.
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3: Still working wrecks, Kingston Pike at Bridgewater, 40 eastbound at Watt Road, with the left lane block backing you all the way up into Loudoun County. I suggest you might want to think about getting off at 321 over to Lee Highway to Kingston Pike and back to the interstate that way.
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15: Summer weather.
16: Our typical late summertime pattern remains in place all the way through the weekend. Highs will be in the mid to upper 80s, a stray storm each afternoon. I'm Chief Meteorologist Spencer Denton from the WVLT First Alert Weather Center.
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0: 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Eli, what's up, man?
1: Hello.
0: What's up? Where are you at?
1: I am from New Market, Tennessee.
0: Going back to school soon, man. Would you have a good summer? What'd you do?
1: Not much. Just working and fishing.

0: WIBK. We are 30 days away. What did I say? Four Saturdays to go without football? You're home for the Vols. It's WIBK. You can listen to the games, too, on the WIBK app. That's free.
1: I remember trying not to stare the night that I first met you.

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1: 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I'm gonna drive by, wasn't gonna stop.
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0: It's WIBK. I'm hearing that song. I just kind of imagine, like, you teachers getting into your classroom Monday when the kids show up. You sit down, the song just plays. You know, you're back at your saddle. Man, and I respect you teachers because you have so much on your plate, especially this time of year. You're getting things going and you're getting your classroom all set up. 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You can purchase items for those teachers off their wish list. And this is the cool part, teachers. If you submit that wish list to us, it's also going to get you to win a $200 Amazon gift card to help knock off some of those items on your list. Thanks to our friends at Ted Russell Ford Lincoln. So you can just text the word wish to 656-9485. That's us. And we'll send you all the details. Let's get you an update on traffic. Sergeant Kim, good afternoon.
1: We've been working that wreck on the Interstate 40 eastbound out of Loudoun County at Watt Road for over an hour. Still have the left lane blocked. Working a wreck Kingston Pike at Bridgewater. Heavy volume 40 westbound at 275, as well as 40 eastbound over the Holston River Bridge, Strawberry Plains Pike.
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1: Sergeant Kim, Pete Michaels Traffic.
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WIAK Monday morning, just after 8 a.m. Joey and Nancy going to announce the next Dollywood Splash Country wristband stop. 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

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If you started a new job anytime within the last year or so, give yourself time. 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

0: WIVK. Darling, you got a song you want to hear?
1: I would like to hear Going Through Hell by Rodney Atkins for my mom.
0: Oh, what's going on with your mom?
1: She's just been through a lot. She's the toughest woman I know. She had a heart attack, heart attack in December.
0: Oh, my gosh.
1: And she's already back to normal.
0: Yeah, yeah. Where y'all from?
1: We're from Sweetwater.
0: Hang on just a minute, Darlene. We'll try to play it.
1: All righty. Thank you so much.
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4: Yeah, and I'm going to be there. 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
4: Summer weather.
5: Our typical late summertime pattern remains in place all the way through the weekend. Highs will be in the mid to upper 80s, a stray storm each afternoon. I'm Chief Meteorologist Spencer Denton from the WVLT First Alert Weather Center.
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WIVK. Did you see what Trace Adkins said? He was on Theo Von's podcast the other day, and he said that his ex-wife back in 1991 actually shot him, like, with a gun, and he almost died. He said it went through his heart and both lungs. He said the only reason he survived is he said he was shot at such close range that the bullet just kind of passed through. The craziest story ever. And he just casually mentioned it. It's WIVK.

0: WIBK. What's up, Brenda?
1: Just going out to eat.
0: Where are you going?
1: Wasabi's.
0: What do you get at Wasabi? You get steak, chicken, shrimp?
1: Well, don't know yet. I've never been.
0: Oh. Well, listen, you're going to have fun. Have a good time, Brenda. All right?
1: Thank you so much.
0: Thanks for having your radio on with us.

0: WIBK, man. I think I got like COVID PTSD when I see this stuff. This virus or whatever it is, this thing that's going around that gives you explosive number two. I had to look, this is how you say it, by the way.
1: Cyclosporiasis.
0: Yeah, good luck. But anyway, it apparently is expanding, according to some health officials in the state of Tennessee. They said that there's anywhere between 50 to 200 cases in the state of Tennessee for this.
1: Cyclosporiasis.
0: Yeah. It's WIBK.
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3: Summer weather.
4: Look for a stray shower or thunderstorm through sunset, then mostly cloudy overnight. Warm and muggy, lows around 70. We'll be back in the mid to upper 80s on Friday with a passing shower or thunderstorm by the afternoon. The same weather pattern will continue through the weekend. I'm Chief Meteorologist Spencer Denton from the WVLT First Alert Weather Center.
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He went down, but they missed me by hair. 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

definitely a proud girl dad, and I love his baby's name. It's Rainey, spelled just like my last name. Here's his latest on Country Nights Live. You know it, it's called Girl Dad.

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1: Jason Aldean says if he could get rid of anything in country music, he'd actually wipe out social media altogether. He admits that's a very unpopular answer, especially with his wife Brittany being a major influencer. But Aldean says people have taken social platforms far beyond what they were meant to be, and he wishes he could hit reset. The Zac Brown Band's John Driscoll Hopkins says he's chasing the clock as he continues to battle ALS. Hopkins is taking more family trips, recording, and still touring, but worries staying so active may be stressing his body. He hopes his progression stays slow and he can keep singing as long as possible. And two big tour changes. Parker McCollum postponed two shows as he and his wife welcomed baby number two, saying family comes first. And Bailey Zimmerman canceled the entire international leg of his tour to focus on important family matters, assuring fans everything is okay. He just needs to be home right now. That's your Country Nights Live news update. I'm Bev Rainey.
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